0: swag weather. This week is looking fantastic, though. Mostly sunny every single day. Tops of around 27 degrees, 29 to 30 on Friday. Probably going to have to jump back in the pool, I reckon, Friday afternoon after I finish work. Today, we're heading for around 28 degrees at Alligator Creek at Cleveland Palms. Been a while since I've been there, since my mate Crumpet used to live there. It is 25.
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2: 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Skeletor took my family. 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
0: I feel like the cool kid at school because I've got your tickets right now on 1-300-89-1929. Come along and see Masters of the Universe. We're off to BCC Cinemas on Wednesday night. It is only in cinemas the next day, June 4. 1-300-89-1929. Come on, I know you want to come to the movies with us.

0: some gunners to get us up and about on our Monday here at Power 100. Ooh, I've got a victim. Pinch and a punch, Marie. How are you?
1: Hey, good, thanks, Karina. How are you today?
0: Oh, mate, I'm awesome. Absolutely awesome. What do you get up to on the weekend?
1: I was just getting over a back injury from work, so I was finally able to get on my motorbike for a blat out to Belgale, which is pretty nice.
0: Oh, that is so great, mate. Oh, I'm stoked your back's getting better. That's awesome.
1: Yeah, thanks. It was a bit dodgy there, but should be right.
0: What sort of bike have you got, Murray?
1: I've got a Harley.
0: Oh, of course you do. Yeah. Oh, perfect weather on the weekend for a ride.
1: Oh, yeah, it's pretty good. Pretty sweet.
0: Great news, Marie. You can hop on the Harley and come into town and enjoy at BCC Cinemas 2 tickets to go and see Masters of the Universe.
1: That's amazing. Thank you so much.
0: Who are you going to bring along?
1: Well, I don't know if I'll bring my grandson. He's nearly 12. Is it not too violent for kids?
0: I don't think it will be, to be honest with you. I think it's going to be all right. But, you know, we were 12 when we were watching He-Man.
1: Yeah, but that was a bit different back then.
0: True, it was a cartoon and he had a blonde bob.
1: Yeah, that's right.
0: Well, we'll see you Wednesday night, Marie.
1: Great, thank you.
0: See the new action-adventure movie, Masters of the Universe, the epic tale of finding the power within, only in cinemas June 4. We're going the night before at BCC Cinemas. They're great, our friends here. They said, have a whole entire cinema, which means Stu this afternoon after 1 o'clock will have another couple of tickets. Just done a quick Google, and it's a PG. So, yes, you can bring the kids. It's not too violent. Hinder in 2 minutes. Here at Power 100.
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0: Rock and Metallica on your Monday here at Power 100. G'day, Wendy. How are you? What's going on?
1: Yeah, I've got a funny story. Do you want to hear it?
0: I do.
1: Okay. Back in 91, I was born in 91, and I used to go and watch Rage, and Metallica were on there, and they were on the top 100. Mm. I videotaped it, and my son, when he was about 14, came home and said, oh, I've heard this really good song, Mum, Metallica. And I said, Enter Sandman.
0: Yeah.
1: And I said, yeah, we've got a history. And he said, oh, bullshit.
0: Yeah.
1: And I went, no, come on, well, come and watch this. And he couldn't believe it. He was so embarrassed that he thought he was super cool. And when I told him the truth of the story, the history, he, oh, okay. That made him, yeah.
0: You schooled him.
1: Yep. And he became a DJ anyway. So he had all these skills with the music I used to play. So he did quite well.
0: Awesome. That's a beautiful story. Thanks, Wendy.
1: Yeah, that's okay.
0: Love great memories like that. Anytime you want to call me here at Power 100, 1300 89 19 29. Thanks, Wendy. Have an awesome day. The next song I have for you is from a very rich band because they recently sold their recorded catalogue for $300 million in minutes here at Power 100.
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I was up bright and early yesterday morning for Convoy for the Cure. It was an absolutely awesome day. This coming Sunday, people are going to get up nice and early because it is on. It is the Townsville Roadrunners King and Queen of the Castle Run on Sunday. I won't be getting up early for that, but it's the 55th anniversary of this event. I cannot believe it's been going for that long. And it's really awesome. It's for different fitness levels. You don't have to be an Olympian, that's for sure. There's the short distance course of 4.2 Ks, the long distance at 7.5 on offer. It's $10 if you're interested. It literally starts at 7 a.m. They're asking you to get there just that little bit earlier. And there's a free barbecue afterwards for all the participants. So get involved. You can find out more by visiting Townsville Roadrunners website or have a look at their Facebook page as well. Looking cracking. It's going to be about 12 degrees Sunday morning. You're definitely going to need a warm up. After 11, Bad Wolves.

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12: Morning, I'm Phoebe Humphrey. Pauline Hanson says she has the ability to become Prime Minister following the latest polling result. Redbridge has found One Nation now leads in the primary vote on 31%, overtaking Labor by 3 points. The One Nation leader telling the ABC this is what she's been working towards her whole career.
13: I'm head of the party, I'm leader of the party. Would I be able to do the job? I believe I could. All right, I do believe I have the ability, but it's another year and a half outside the election.
12: Student debt will increase by $1 billion today as uni fees are hit with indexation. The 2.8% indexation will apply to more than 3 million Aussies with outstanding debt that totals around $82 billion. On average, Aussies owe around $27,000 each. One of the so-called ISIS brides who has been charged with terror offences is expected to apply for bail today. The 34-year-old was charged last week after returning to Australia more than 8 months ago. Price growth across Australia's property market has stalled with big falls in Melbourne and Sydney. Figures by Cotality show the two cities dropped 0.8 and 0.9% respectively in May, down at least 14% on levels a year ago, while Perth homes jumped another 1.4% and Brisbane prices went up by 0.8. And one in four Aussie women say they don't plan on having kids, citing the soaring cost of living and concerns about global stability. A survey by Nine newspapers has also found those who do want children expect to have smaller families.
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12: In sport, just days after pledging allegiance to Australia, young Italian star Christian Vapalto has been named in the Socceroos' final 26-man squad for the World Cup. The Aussies' first game will be on June 14. The Eagles are enjoying their best start to an AFL season in 5 years, notching up their fourth win in 2026, but coach Andrew McWalter is not getting complacent.
15: Yeah, we're definitely getting, our game's getting a little bit stronger, but we're head down, bum up, got a lot of work to do still.
12: And a gritty performance from the Panthers, who downed the Warriors 20-18 without their origin stars. That's the latest news and sport.

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3: If you're loving today's weather, chances are you're going to love the rest of the week because this is what we're expecting. Beautiful sunny blue skies, tops of around 27, 28 degrees, maybe 30 on Friday. The weekend must be sunny, tops of around 27. Getting down to a cool 15. Jeez, it was cold this morning. When I checked my temperature gauge when I first woke up just after 6, it was about 13 degrees in beautiful Nellie Bay. Headed for our 28 today. We've just ticked over 26. And guess what? Yes, beautiful Nellie Bay.
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0: I love it when you call me. I extra love it when I know the answer to your question. Just chatting with Rod, who asked about that. That's Ocean Alley's love balloon, mate, here at Power 100. And you said you're listening at work. What are you doing?
1: I'm doing all road work.
0: How long are you guys going to be there for?
1: Probably until next week.
0: You enjoy your hard work today.
1: Shall do. See you, KB.
0: Good on you, mate. It's great weather. That's absolutely for certain out in Coo, and Rod and the guys and girls doing a bit of road works. Oh, I've got something very important to do. In the next two songs' time, you're going to hear Pearl Jam.
2: Don't call me daughter, not the picture.
0: After Pearl Jam, it is you and I against the Joker. $500 cash is up on the board. Our Power 100 Jack the Joker. Thanks to the crew at Totally Work. We love your work, Hugh Street, Carajong. Big Boss Jew gave it away on Friday. It was card 19. You know what? I'm going to get Jake in because he's our promotions manager. He set the board up. And last time he said it was just obvious. I wonder what he's going to say about this time around. Hopefully a clue for you next year at Power 100.
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1: Last time, our Power 100 Jag the Joker board was set by our promotions manager, Jake. And at the time, I said to him, how cool, this is a great one. He goes, oh, okay, man, it's pretty obvious which one it is. It's going to go off pretty quick. I've got him in the studio. Lasted nearly 3 weeks, Jake. It wasn't that obvious after all, mate.
2: What do you mean it's not obvious? It's up there.
1: It is up there.
2: Between 1 and 52.
1: It was 19 last time. How is that an obvious card?
2: Is this obvious?
1: Is it really?
2: Yeah, it's just on the side.
1: Okay, all right. So you've set the board again.
2: Yeah.
1: Is it another obvious number?
2: Yes, it's obvious. It's up there.
1: What do you mean? It's up there.
2: How hard is it? Just choose a number and it's there.
1: Jake, I thought you'd help us out. But anyway, thanks for coming in, mate.
2: Oh, you're welcome. And I can see it right in front of me.
1: 1-389-1929. Only one card has been turned early this morning with Nathan. It was card 33. And that was the two of hearts. So it is not there. The Joker is there, according to Jake. He'd know because he did the board. 1-300-89-1929. I'd love to give you the 500 big ones. Thanks to the crew at Totally Workwear. Love your work, Hugh Street, Carajong. Come on, it's obvious. It's up there.

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1: Julian, how are you today, mate?
2: Well, thank you, and yourself?
1: So good, mate. Monday snuck up pretty quick. What did you get up to on the weekend?
2: Not too much, just work.
1: Oh, what do you do for work, Julian?
2: Plastering,
1: Yeah, you'd be flat out, mate.
2: Absolutely.
1: Well, I'm glad you've put the plastering board down for a second to give me a buzz here at Power 100, because you've gotten through for our Power 100 Jag the Joker.
2: Awesome.
1: Rock awesome. On, Julian. Let's get that $500. Where is it hiding?
2: Number 35, thanks.
1: Oh, why 35, Julian?
2: Robert Harvey's number, AFL's greatest ever player.
1: Oh, mate. Oh, you've got to have a favourite player. Hey, here we go, turning it over together. Damn it, his lucky number has not got the Joker. It is the 8 of clubs, Julian. But it's fun to chat together, mate. Have a great day.
2: You too. Thanks, KB.
1: So that's only 2 cards on a fresh board. 33 earlier on and 35 with me. After 1 o'clock, Stu, the big boss, gave it away on Friday. He is a red hot chance of giving you $500 this afternoon. Thanks to the crew at Totally Workwear. Love your work, Hugh Street, Carajong. 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

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It's up on our socials as well. 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It all wraps up today. 15% off Lego as well. 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Come on. 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
14: Hey there, I'm Jackie Lim. Home prices across the country have stalled with higher interest rates flowing into the market. New PropTrack figures show national prices were flat in May following a slight fall in April. Sydney and Melbourne led the decline, both down 0.2%. Senior economist at PropTrack Angus Moore says the slowdown reflects recent rate hikes with further soft conditions expected.
15: The reason that we're starting to see that softness in home prices is the fact that the RBA has already raised rates 3 times this year. That's weighing on borrowing capacity, on buyer demand, and that's starting to flow through to home prices.
14: SA is bracing for some wild weather today. The front has already battered WA with cyclone-strength wind gusts, flooding and widespread power outages over the weekend. Lana Cherney from the Bureau says the storm is coming.
16: We have damaging wind gusts to 90 kilometres per hour through central parts of the state, and those winds are going to increase later in the day.
14: Fresh documents reveal transgender and non-binary recruits joining the Australian Defence Force can now choose fitness assignments aligned with their gender. The documents via News Corp also show those people are barred from training under the AUKUS nuclear submarine program due to current US military policies and restrictions. Brazilian health officials are monitoring 2 patients for possible Ebola infections. If confirmed, they'll be the first cases outside of Africa since the outbreak began. And an Estonian slackliner has successfully crossed a 500-metre tightrope between Poland's 2 tallest buildings. The rope was suspended 180 metres above ground. Daredevil Juan Ruse crossed in less than half an hour.
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14: In sports, Socceroos coach Tony Popovich has settled on his final 26-man squad for the World Cup. Matt Ryan and Matthew Leckie named to play in their fourth cup. And the Giants have taken back-to-back wins for the first time this season, thrashing the D's in Alice Springs yesterday. The wins come at a cost, though, with Stephen Cornelio limping from the ground with a hamstring injury.
9: Didn't feel like he could play any further, and our physios were in that boat too, so that's disappointing. We've had a few of them over the last couple of weeks, so we need to dig in a little bit and work out why.
14: Coach Adam Kingsley there. That's the latest in news and sport.
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0: What are we doing at work? It is way too nice. And I'm not just even talking about water. It's just a glorious day. It'd be tough to go to work all week, to be honest with you. Mostly sunny, tops of around 27 degrees, 30 on Friday. And we're in for a mostly sunny weekend if you've got it off. Headed for around 28 today. We've just hit 27 at Brothers League Subcoa, where Townsville comes together for sport, food and fun. And just to torture myself and you, I pulled up the Victory Bar and Grill menu. Oh, yeah. Look, I couldn't go past the Cuban steak sandwich, I reckon, today. The rib fillet. Oh, the house pickles, tasty cheese, Cuban bread, truffle fries. I told you I was torturing the two of us.
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0: Do you have a nickname? I've had heaps of nicknames throughout my life. KB is always definitely B1 because my name's Karina Bennett, KB. But as a kid, it was Kids Beer, KB Kids Beer. Do you remember KB Lager in the gold tin with the red KB on the front of it? Literally, my mates at school would call me Kids Beer. It was absolutely hilarious. I'm bringing up nicknames because Buzz and Doc wrote the song that I'm going to play from the Angels back in 1980.

0: Flippin' and Green Day as well. And it is our Power 100 Power Play. And to kick us off today, Bare Naked Ladies. I wonder if that was their nickname and that's how they got the band name.
1: It's

0: 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We cruise down Duckworth Street, pop into the fishing warehouse, and we're lucky enough to have Batesy today. How are you, mate?
1: I'm very well, thank you. How are you?
0: Oh, not as good as you. I heard you went out on a maiden voyage.
1: That I did. Audacity has just Vanguard back, and its maiden voyage was on Saturday, and I happened to get a seat on there and give it a crack.
0: Stop it!
1: That boat has blown me away. I've seen photos of it, and I was like, oh, it's pretty cool. It's pretty good. It's pretty. Yeah. And then I got on it, and I nearly fell over. It blew us out of the water how good that thing actually is.
0: Wow.
1: That's crazy. Oh, yeah.
0: That is awesome. I've been out with Adam and the team at Audacity a couple of times, and it's always a brilliant day. The last one we went out was massive tides. It was absolute crap tins of run. Didn't stop us. We got beautiful trout. We got reds. A beautiful spangled ampro. It was huge. Got sharked, and I still managed to keep ahead and got two different feeds out of what was left on this massive spangled ampro. So,
1: how's that?
0: Oh, they know how to put on a show. How did you go?
1: I don't want to talk about it. I didn't myself didn't do too good. I think I got two Chinamen, a cod, and a couple of trevally. The rest of them got eaten. But the crew that were on board, they got a lot of fish. They got a lot of big reds, a lot of big nannies, and the trout were all massive. That's obviously the ones we got to the boat.
0: Yes,
1: because the sharks on a full moon, everyone knows they're pretty wild.
0: Yeah, bloody hell! But beautiful conditions, Batesy.
1: Oh, it was spectacular. Yep. It was flat as out there. It was definitely one to take. Well, the video, I popped up video up on the socials there that pretty well explains how the day went.
0: Oh, I'll have to go and check it out, mate.
1: Yeah, on the Audacity page there. So.
0: Oh, go and check it out. But speaking of socials, that many people have gone out catching Spanish mackerel. It looks like Spanish mackerel are just jumping in people's boats. There's that many being caught at the moment.
1: That there is, and the sales of wolf herring says volumes how many people are actually going and slamming them.
0: Yeah.
1: We got, I don't know how many we got the other day, but they went in a day. We had like over 80.
0: Oh wow!
1: And they went in a day. So
0: see you later.
1: Yeah.
0: I saw Dom from Maggie Island Fishing Charters took a bloke by the name of Lyle out, caught his biggest fish ever and his first ever Spanish, 1.3 meters. Thanks very much.
1: How lucky. I've just quit fishing now.
0: Oh, no, so good. And you know what? Great conditions again coming across this morning. It was beautiful. And we're looking pretty good throughout the rest
1: all
0: of
1: week,
0: the week.
1: Looking pretty nice, yeah.
0: Yeah.
1: I actually wasted a day yesterday. Didn't waste a day. Instead of going out the front, I went for a big long walk with the fly rod and drilled about probably 40 sooties.
0: Really?
1: It was an outstanding day.
0: Oh, brilliant, mate. Oh, they are super fun. They do. They like to put on a bit of a fight, the old sooties.
1: They do.
0: Mate. All right. Well, I better let you get back to the crew at the fishing warehouse. When I rang earlier, Luke's like, we're flat out. And I was like, it's great conditions.
1: Weather,
0: no wonder.
1: Definitely. Yep. It tells us we're going to be busy before we know.
0: Good on you, Batesy. We'll talk again soon.
1: Thanks, Trina. See you, love.
0: Get in quick for those wolfies and the team at the fishing warehouse, Duckworth Street, right next to Mike Carney Toyota, your fishing and tackle expert. He loves Donald Trump. I've got Kid Rock.

0: Pamela Anderson for about a minute and a half. Kid Rock here at Power 100. G'day, Michael. How are you, mate?
1: Hey, Karina, babe. What's going on?
0: Oh, it's Monday. I'm playing some great tunes for you. What about you? What's going on?
1: Yeah, we're still on the balcony drinking. Yeah, loving it. I'm sitting here in the back of the nice shirt on, sipping on the beers.
0: Oh, mate, you are living the dream.
1: Beautiful weather at the moment there. Yeah, look, when you said with our nicknames, they used to call me Scully.
0: Really?
1: Yeah, because I started drinking the Namaraskis.
0: Oh, right. Yes, I remember those, so, yeah.
1: And as of age, I wasn't of age yet, I had to get my workmates to buy for me.
0: Oh, no.
1: After a couple of months, Stolly, so yeah, that was my nickname, yeah.
0: Little Stolly. Oh, that's cool. Well,
1: it was awesome, yeah.
0: Yeah, I'm lucky they don't call me VB instead of KB because I like a beer.
1: Yeah. I've been called a lot worse.
0: Yeah. Oh, mate, well, you have fun for me, Michael. Sounds like a great arvo.
1: Yeah, you too, my career. Thanks, love.
0: They've just made themselves $300 million richer. I'm talking about these guys. Red Hot Chili Peppers selling their recorded music. I'd do that too if I could get $300 mil. I don't have any recorded music here at Power 100.

0: 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Call me anytime you like on 1300 89 19 29. You know I love chatting about fishing. Gaz has given me a call, and you got some beautiful barra on the weekend. How big, mate?
1: One's just over 900.
0: Whoa! Yeah. Bit of a horse.
1: Yeah, and a couple around the high 70s.
0: Yeah, nice.
1: Yeah, mate, yeah, and I used the frames for crab bait.
0: Ah, and how'd you go?
1: Yeah, mate, yeah, I put them in last night, I'll check them tonight.
0: Righto, oh, fingers crossed, a feed of crabs, some barra, whoop, you're laughing.
1: Yeah, mate, I bought the crab bait from Cleveland Seafood on Inner Road. Yeah, the three barra, I should have picked up three barra.
0: Oh, you cheeky thing. You had me going, you had me, I thought you caught him.
1: Yeah, I'm just building up, that's all.
0: Oh, got me beauty. Yeah. Well done. That's clever fishing.
1: Yeah. Hey, mate, also, the mighty Maroons are coming to get you.
0: Oh, we used to be friends. Now you want to go from talking fishing to the footy. I'm just going to have to hang up on you. Goodbye, Gazza.
1: The war's on.
0: It is. Going to catch up with the big boss, Stu, who gave away $500, our Power 100 Jags Joker Friday. And I'm going to see if I can't trick him into telling us which song he's going to play after 1 o'clock and before 4 o'clock that could win you $10,000. Yeah, we're doing $10,000 cash tracks here at Power 100.

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0: you ready? Yeah, AC/DC here at Power 100. I hope you're ready for this guy, because he just loves giving money away. $500, Jag the Joker, the Big Boss Shoe.
1: Woohoo, Friday was a great day. And who knows, as my last official fill-in day for Nathan, as Wildy should be back tomorrow if he gets through customs.
0: Yeah.
1: It'd be amazing to do it today.
0: Well, I had Jake in, Jake, our promotions manager. He said last time, and I quote, "Oh, it's easy. It's going to go off. It's an obvious card, you know." I've got him in this morning, Stu, and he's pretty much said the same thing. It's there. I can see it. Yeah, of course it's there.
1: What was obvious about 19? Like, what was... There's not an obvious number. 11, obvious. 44, obvious. 1, 52.
0: Yeah.
1: 19, no.
0: No. But anyway, yeah. So you got that. And speaking of money, I did promise that I would try and find out when you're doing your $10,000 cash track this afternoon.
1: That is a valid question.
0: You don't even know.
1: Of course I know. Do you think I just walk in here with no idea?

0: what I'm doing, slap it all together, and just hope it works. KB, I'm a professional.
1: For your last shift for Nathan? Yeah. Yes, I feel like yeah. You might have just rolled in Monday like that.
0: It will be on before 4 o'clock.
1: Before Jonesy and Amanda.
0: Okay.
1: Good luck with Stu this afternoon. $10,000 cash track before 4 o'clock. Have a ripper and I'll catch you tomorrow morning.
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16: Hey there, I'm Jackie Lim. Pauline Hanson's weighed in on the latest polling that has One Nation as the most popular political party in Australia. They're ahead of Labor for the first time in the latest Redbridge poll with 31% of the primary vote compared to the ALP's 28. The One Nation leader telling the ABC she thinks she has the ability to lead the country but admits it's still some time away.
17: That's what the people want. If they vote for One Nation, I'm the leader of the party, I will automatically be in that position.
16: The federal government has been blocked from keeping key counter-terror documents secret by a royal commission. Commissioner Virginia Bell rejecting a bid to withhold cabinet material, ruling it's vital to the inquiry into the Bondi terror attack. The government had argued the documents should remain confidential, but the commission says access is needed to properly assess whether agencies were adequately funded and resourced. South Australia's battening down the hatches, damaging wind up to 100 kilometres per hour and heavy rain forecast for parts of the state as wild storms move across the country from WA. Almost 70,000 homes and businesses were plunged into darkness over in the west, while at least four flights had to be diverted. Virgin customers have until the end of this month to use travel credits dating back to the pandemic. Travellers were issued the credits for cancelled flights booked between April 2020 and July 2022. And Dua Lipa and Callum Turner are married. The singer and actor tied the knot over the weekend in front of a small group of loved ones in an intimate ceremony in London.
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16: In sport, more upsets at the French Open overnight. Women's number 2 seed Iga Swiatek going down to Ukraine's Marta Kostyuk, while Jakub Mensik defeated 11th seed Andrei Rublev to book his first quarterfinal appearance. And the Socceroos World Cup squad has been named with 17 potential debutants. Coach Tony Popovich has this morning unveiled the 26 players who will compete at the tournament later this month, including uncapped players Christian Vorpato and Tete Yenge. Vorpato switched his allegiance from Italy to Australia just days ago. That's the latest in news and sport.
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0: Oh, hello there. How you doing? It's a Monday afternoon. I'm Stu. Let's have a look at the weather for today. Looking all right. Blue skies, sunshine. It is chilly. This is the coldest I think I've ever been. Just saying. We are heading for a high of 28 degrees today. It's currently 26.4 in the city and overnight 15 degrees.
2: 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This is Power 100.
0: All right, let's get you to knock off Monday. I'm here till 4 o'clock. Hey, good news, Wildy is back tomorrow morning on Power 100. Just got off the phone to him. He's back. We cannot wait. All right, this afternoon, lots going on. Jag the Joker, we'll do that in 20 minutes. I'll let you know what our 10,000 dollar cash track is for this afternoon. When you hear that, you want to be calling me and get in the draw for $10,000 cash. All right, let's start off the Cranberries on Power 100.

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0: 100 asking for a friend. Good afternoon. I'm Stu on for Nathan. Good news is Wildy is back tomorrow morning on Power 100. We've given Nathan the day off tomorrow, so I'll be back tomorrow. But by Wednesday, everything is back to normal, which is exciting. Right. $10,000 cash. You interested? 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
0: Oh, yes. You are listening out for Powderfinger. Pick you up. It will play before 4 o'clock on Power 100. When you hear it, 1-300-89-1929. 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

0: UK Cash Tracks.
1: Oh, yes, before four. 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
1: So if you're not aware, on Friday, I had the winner. We pulled the card. Card 19 was the Joker. So this morning, it's a fresh board with only two cards currently flipped. So we're back into it. Another round. Jag the Joker. Now's the time to call me on 1-300-89-1929. Card 33 and 35 have gone. The rest are there awaiting. Behind one is the Joker. If I can do this again today, before Wildy returns, I will be made up. Hit me. 1-300-89-1929. In Excess and Bush next. 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
9: 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Yes, his ANZ Falcon watches 24/7, constantly on the lookout for fraud. 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

0: Linkin Park, Somewhere I Belong, playing on Power 100. I'm Stu with Wildy, back tomorrow morning at 5:30. 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
0: So on Friday, this went down with Jimmy.
2: Well, I think you just said 19 was still available, so I'll have it, please.
0: Right, okay. You're thinking number 19.
2: Yep.
0: Oh, Jimmy, I've done this so many times, and there's always this disappointment.
2: What'll be, I suppose.
0: All right, should we flip the card, Jimmy?
2: Mm-hmm.
0: Okay, let's go. Hey, Jimmy.
2: All right. Yep.
0: You just jagged the Joker. You won $500!
2: Oh, that's good. Good on you, Stu. You're a legend.
0: Ah, nice one, Jimmy. Jimmy walked into the weekend with 500. Let's see if we can do it again this afternoon. Phone's going. Trevor's on. Let's go.
3: Hello.
0: G'day, mate. How was the weekend?
3: Oh, nice and quiet. Getting ready for a big weekend next weekend.
0: Oh, why? What's on this weekend?
3: Oh, I'm heading out metal this afternoon, so digging a lot of big holes for bits of junk.
0: What? Is this a hobby?
3: Oh, well, here I dug up one little nut. It was, went $7,000, so...
0: Sheesh! And have you got one of those little machines that go across, it's like, doot, doot, doot, doot.
3: Yeah.
0: Wow, what a cool hobby. All right, Trev.
3: Well, yeah, until you find out that the new detector is worth $15,000.
0: Okay, well, I was about to say, it doesn't sound like you need $500, but, okay, $15,000. All right. We got a fresh board, mate, with only two cards flipped. Do you have any number you want me to go for?
3: Yes, 45.
0: 45, and why 45?
3: Because I've been trying to ring up since this thing started at the start of the year, and 45 is the one number I'd always wanted to pick.
0: Okay, here we go, Trevor. I have the card. Now, if I can do this again this afternoon, me and you are going to be good friends. Okay, cards in my hand. I'm for some reason, I'm very clammy. Shouldn't be clammy. Could have been the big weekend I had. Right, here we go. Okay, let's flip that card. Do we have a winner? Sadly, card 45 is the Queen of Spades, and it's the beautiful Queen of Maggie Island on there, looking absolutely glorious. So I'm very sorry, mate. So
3: no, that's fine.
0: Best just stick to your little metal detector to try and get your cash.
3: I will.
0: Or give Wildy a call tomorrow. He's back at 5:30 and playing another round of Jag the Joker, the Bad Loves, Alice Cooper, and The Living End coming up.
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0: 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I am Stu. 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
9: Hello, I'm Michaela Carr. A so-called ISIS bride has appeared in a Melbourne court for a bail hearing after being charged with travelling to Syria to join Islamic State. Her lawyer says she is highly traumatised and wants it known that she does not support Islamic State. She is accused of entering a declared area and being a member of a terrorist organisation. Pauline Hanson reckons she has the ability to become Prime Minister following the latest opinion poll. Red Bridge has found One Nation now leads the primary vote with 31%, overtaking Labor by 3 points. The One Nation leader telling the ABC this is what she's been working towards her whole career.
10: I do believe I have the ability, but it's another year and a half outside the election.
9: Student debt will increase by $1 billion today as uni fees are hit with indexation. The 2.8% will apply to more than 3 million Aussies. On average, Australian students owe about $27,000. Price growth across Australia's property market has stalled, with big falls in Melbourne and Sydney. Figures by Cotality show the two cities dropped 0.8 and 0.9% in May, down at least 14% on a year ago. And one in four Australian women says they don't plan on having children, citing the soaring cost of living and concerns about global stability. A survey by Nine Newspapers has also found those who do want kids expect to have smaller families.
8: Shop to win big at Townsville Mini Loads this month only.
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9: In sport, West Coast is said to be boosted with star recruit Brandon Stasevich likely to be available this week. The former Lion was among the best for Peel Thunder at the weekend. The Eagles will be full of confidence after last night's win over Essendon and take on Port Adelaide this weekend at Optus Stadium. And in tennis, women's number 2 seed Iga Swiatek has had a shock loss at the French Open. But there was better news for Alexander Zverev. He has breezed into the quarterfinals at Roland Garros.
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2: After that absolutely spectacular weekend of weather, wasn't the weather perfect for Convoy for the Cure yesterday? Well, good news, that sunshine is sticking around and staying. Looks like sunshine all week long, which is great for today. Fine and calm. We are heading for highs today of 28 degrees. It's currently 27 in the city. And overnight, we drop to 15.
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2: All right, here we go and let's go big. You know what's kind of ironic is I was walking into work today and I thought to myself, man, I need to tell Nathan to play some Queen on two ups. I come in today, I look at the log and Queen is there and we are good to go. Yes, fuel and Queen on two ups. We start with Fuel, a band that never did anything halfway. Over 300 million records sold worldwide and a catalog built on drama, precision, and moments that feel larger than life. They could be theatrical, they could be raw, but it's always sounded unmistakably like them, Queen. We're kicking off with Killer Queen. It's sharp, it's stylish. It's one of those songs that first put them on the global map. It was clever, it was controlled, it was effortlessly cool. Then we're into Somebody to Love, and everything opens up. Freddie Mercury at full stretch, gospel energy, real vulnerability, and one of the most powerful vocal performances in rock history. From edge to emotion, it is Queen back to back. It is Power 100. She keeps

You know, I watched Bohemian Rhapsody again for like the third time over the weekend. Such a great film and just such a great insight into Queen. Really is. That is Somebody to Love on Power 100. It is two ups at two, and that's the spotlight, the scale, and the kind of sound that fills stadiums. Now and back then too. Right, let's flip it. Fuel. Late 90s, early 2000s. Stepping into a space where rock got a little more personal. Again, their debut, Sunburn, going straight to platinum in the US, built on tension and honesty and songs that felt like they came from somewhere real. Less theatre and more feeling. This is Sunburn. It is Fuel. Power 100, two ups at two.

0: We are Power 100 on your Monday. I'm Stu playing you Fuel and Shimmer. That is two up to two done for a Monday. Shimmer there, a track that lived in that space between heavy and vulnerable, big guitars, but something softer underneath, and one of those songs that stuck around quietly and never really left. And off the back of Sunburn, that raw, restless and full kind of tension track, that was so good. An earlier Queen, bold, theatrical and completely untouchable. Two different worlds, but that same kind of thing at the core. Songs that made you feel something more. Two ups at two today on Power 100. I love that. Back tomorrow for another round. And still to come before 4 o'clock on Power 100.
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4: on

0: This is Power 100s. Oh, look at that. What was that? What was that I just played? It's a song I like. What was that? Is that Powderfinger? Was that just Powderfinger there on Power 100? I think it was. That was our 10K cash track this afternoon here on Power 100. What that means is when that song was playing, you can call me on 1-300-89-1929 and you can get in the draw to win $10,000 cash. How good is that? Right. Let's take some calls, eh? Here we go. Power 100, hello.
1: Hello.
0: Hello. How you going? What's your name?
1: My name is Mark, and I can hear a nice song playing there on the radio.
0: Oh, you heard old Powderfinger, did you? Smart move, mate. Congratulations. You are in to win $10,000.
1: Thank you very much, man.
0: All right. What are you going to do with 10 grand if you win?
1: I'll just put it toward my new set I'm building, and my wife will probably kill me, but anyway.
0: Hey, nice work, mate. You're in. Good luck, all right?
1: Thank you, mate.
0: Sweet as. Power 100, hello.
2: Hey.
0: Hey, what's your name?
2: Beck.
0: Hey, Beck, you're in the draw now to win $10,000.
2: No way.
0: All right, what would you do with 10 grand?
2: That would pretty much help my family out of hard times, so that'd be absolutely amazing.
0: God, wouldn't it?
2: Amazing.
0: Now, just remember, for this competition, you can enter as many times as you want, and Beck, you are in, okay?
2: Awesome. Thank you so much.
0: All right, there for me, and we'll do one more. Let's get Scott on. Scott.
3: Hello, Nathan.
0: Would you like 10? No, it's Stu, but that's okay. Would you like $10,000?
3: Who bloody would have?
0: Ah, right. You heard the cash track, mate. You are in the draw.
3: Oh, cool, mate. I was on the phone and I just turned the radio back on, so I'm sweet. That's good. Thanks.
0: Nice work. We will have three $10,000 cash tracks each day here at Power 100. Waking Up with Wildy tomorrow. KB's got one, and then in the Arvo as well. And you can experience cinema at home thanks to Joyce Main Electrical and their experts. Power 100, Queens of the Stone Age, off you go.

0: Kirsty Merck playing on Power 100, Queens of the Stone Age before it, and Powderfinger, Pick You Up. That was this afternoon's 10K cash track with Joyce Mayne here at Power 100. When you hear the cash track, the nominated song that we tell you to listen for, you got to call us. You got to call us on 1-300-89-1929. You got to get in to win 10 grand, okay? Our phone's going now. Hello, Power.
1: Yeah, good day. Oh,
0: Brian, where were you? Brian, we were waiting for you. We thought Brian needs $10,000. Where is he? And then you're too late.
1: I was sitting in the car park and I was just dozing off listening to the song. And then it was like, yeah.
0: Hold on. Brian, should you be in the car dozing off or should you be working right now?
1: Oh, no, I'm actually pensioned off.
0: Nice one, brother.
1: I'm just waiting on my daughter. She's having an interview.
0: Oh, very nice. So you can doze off in car parks whenever you want. You've earned that right.
1: No worries at all, brother.
0: Hey, listen, Brian, don't worry. We're doing this for the next few weeks. And Wildy tomorrow morning, he'll have a cash track. KB will have a cash track. We'll have one in the afternoon. So plenty more chances for you to try and win 10 grand, mate.
1: Not a problem. Thank you for answering my call.
0: No That's problem. Now you can put your feet back up and finish off your nap.
1: No worries, matey.
0: Have a great day, mate. Yes, our 10K cash tracks are here, and you can experience cinema at home thanks to Joyce Mayne's Electrical Experts. 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

0: 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I've got an incredible pack for you. 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
13: And a very good afternoon to you. No accidents or breakdowns reported. Got slight delays heading inbound Cosgrove on Walcock Street just after Ingham Road. Ongoing roadworks happened there. Fairly steady through Garbutt right now. A little bit busy Ross River Road to Therengower. No delays meantime on the Ring Road. 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It's Jay's for traffic in 30 minutes on Power 100.
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14: Hello, I'm Michaela Carr. A court appearance today for a so-called ISIS bride in Melbourne. She was seeking bail after being charged with travelling to Syria to join Islamic State. Her lawyer says she's highly traumatised and claims she does not support that organisation. Home prices across the country have stalled, according to PropTrack. Sydney and Melbourne led the decline, both down 0.2%. Senior economist Angus Moore says the slowdown reflects recent rate hikes, with further soft conditions expected.
15: The fact that the RBA has already raised rates three times this year, and we're probably expecting to see at least one more hike. That's weighing on borrowing capacity, on buyer demand, and that's starting to flow through to home prices.
14: A man remains in hospital in a serious condition after a fatal house fire in Melbourne. He suffered serious burns while trying to rescue his three-year-old son from their home at Werribee, but the boy couldn't be saved. South Australia is bracing for some wild weather. The front has already battered WA with strong wind gusts, flooding and widespread power outages.
16: We have damaging wind gusts to 90 kilometres per hour through central parts of the state from late Monday morning, and those winds are going to increase later in the day.
14: That's Lana Cherney from the Bureau. And an Australian tourist has allegedly caused tens of thousands of damage to a cafe in Vietnam. It's believed the man went on a 30-minute frenzy using a wooden chair to force equipment to crash onto the floor before smashing windows.
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14: The Socceroos squad for the FIFA World Cup has been announced. Former Italian Christian Volpato, who switched nationalities just 2 days ago, has been named, while Japan-born Tete Yenge will also make his national debut. Matt Ryan and Matthew Leckie have been named to play in their fourth World Cup. And star recruit Brandon Starcevic is set to make his debut for West Coast this weekend. The former Lion has played in the WAFL for 2 weeks after recovering from a hamstring injury.
18: It's a cup.

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3: What a weekend, what a start to the week. Sunshine, cool temperatures, light winds. It's a real vibe in the city, I tell you. And we're heading for 28 today, 27 at the moment and 15 overnight. And I can't

0: can tell you the rest of the week right through to next Sunday is looking pretty fine with highs of 28, 29 over the week and just sunshine across the board.
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0: Linkin Park up from the bottom, playing on Power 100. Monday is on. I'm here till 4, getting you to knock off on a Monday. We're almost there.
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0: All right, we got Kurt on.
2: How are you, mate?
0: Yeah, good, bro. How are you?
2: Yeah, not too bad, not too bad.
0: What were you doing on the weekend?
2: Not too much, eh?
0: Oh, sorry. That's not an accusation or anything. I'm not calling up because I know something you've done. I know the way that sounded like I know something that happened that didn't. So you're in the clear, bro, so you didn't do anything bad.
2: No worries, yeah. I thought you might have caught something wrong. I did, yeah.
0: Nah, mate, you're good, bro. Hey, listen, we've got some free pizza at 3 going down today. I see you've registered to win, so would you like a shot?
2: Yeah, buddy, yes, mate.
0: All right, mate. How this works, I chuck 15 seconds on the clock. I give you a category, and you've got to give me 3 items from the category, or you'll have to do something 3 times that I ask you to do, okay?
2: Right, mate, no worries.
0: Did you watch any sport on the weekend? Did you watch the Broncos by chance, or the Cowboys, or the Waz?
2: No, I didn't, no.
0: Okay, well, they all lost. What I want you to do is, in 15 seconds, just give me your biggest 3 disappointed things you would say when you found out that all 3 of my favourite teams lost, okay? Here we go. Go!
2: Oh, shit, that's not good, mate.
0: All right, 2 more.
2: Oh, that's unlucky.
0: Give us 1 more, Kurt.
2: You'll get them next time, mate.
0: Mate, that is just so Australian. That is exactly what I'd expect an Australian bloke to say when their team loses. That is beautiful. Hey, we'll hook you up, brother. Oh, yeah. I'm going to slide your way, thanks to our friends at Pizza Riviera, a free large pizza and garlic bread.
2: No worries, cheers for that.
0: And we've got a movie preview on Wednesday night. It's Masters of the Universe. It's going to be epic, and I'll slide you a double pass there as well if you can make it, all right?
2: No worries. Awesome. Cheers for that, mate.
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0: Grinspoon, hard act to follow, Power 100, rocking through your Monday. I'm Stu, here till 4, Jones and Amanda from 4, Wildy back tomorrow morning at 5.30 here at Power 100. We are stoked. Now, I got a few things I need to touch on from the weekend. I was going to talk about sport. I watched three games yesterday, and I didn't know what I was watching. I watched the Broncos, how it happened there. Cowboys, like, what the heck happened there? And don't even start me on the Wars. Okay, so that's my negative from the weekend. The positive, though, thank you. Thank you if you turned up yesterday and lined the streets and showed your support for Convoy for the Cure 2026. 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Cleaning those trucks, we know they take hours. 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
3: Traffic a little bit busy on Wilcox Street, passing and Road Cosgrove through Mount Louise. I've got some roadworks ongoing through there. No delays, meantime on the Ring Road, University Road, Murray. Traffic started to build up a little bit through there. Get down to KFC Bowen this Saturday for $5 zingers, KFC merch and face painting for the kids. One day only, this Saturday at KFC Bowen. Here's Chase. More traffic in 30 minutes on Power 100.
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0: This is Power 100. I'm Stu. I'm Dan. Jonesy and Amanda up next on Power 100. Wildy's back tomorrow morning with a fresh $10,000 cash track for you. Another shot at Jag the Joker and all the stories from his adventure. Yes, Wildy from 5:30 tomorrow. Now, quickly, got to talk about this because Evanescence, the Sanctuary album special, is happening this Sunday at midday here on Power 100. Amy Lee from iHeart sits down and chats about the new Evanescence album releasing this Friday. It is going to be epic. If you're a fan of Evanescence, we deep dive into this record. It is an amazing show. You want to be here midday this Sunday if you are an Evanescence fan. It's going to be good. Have an amazing Monday afternoon. Jonesy and Amanda up next. I'll see you tomorrow afternoon from 1.
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7: Power 100's time saver traffic.
8: No accidents or breakdowns on the roads this afternoon. A little bit busy heading inbound Cosgrove, Mount Louisa for Walcock Street. Ongoing roadworks there. Outbound through Garbutt's quite good at the moment. It's a little bit busy Duckworth Street down through to Dalrymple Road. 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Jase, more traffic in 30 minutes on Power 100.
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15: Hello, I'm Michaela Carr. Now, question time this week. Does it mean the barbs aren't still flying between the government and the opposition over the controversial tax bill? The Treasurer, Jim Chalmers, has had another crack at the Shadow Treasurer, Tim Wilson.
16: He is prepared to weaponise a scare campaign full of lies against the very kind of changes that he has called for in the Parliament.
15: Labor and the Coalition are playing down a new poll showing One Nation's now the most popular political party. The latest Redbridge poll shows One Nation's primary vote is sitting at 31%, while Labor's on 28 and the Coalition is on 20. A poorly received budget and the high cost of living has fueled the switch. A so-called ISIS bride has appeared in a Melbourne court. She's asking for bail after being charged with travelling to Syria to join Islamic State. Her lawyer says she's highly traumatised and does not support Islamic State. The first sod has been turned on the new Brisbane Stadium ahead of the 2032 Olympic Games. The project has been dogged by protesters, with the Queensland Premier warning them not to get in the way of bulldozers. And an Estonian man has successfully crossed a 500-metre tightrope between Poland's two tallest buildings. The rope was suspended 180 metres above the ground. One Ruse crossed the distance in less than half an hour.
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15: The Socceroos World Cup squad has been announced this morning. Christian Volpato has been rushed straight in after making a shock announcement on Friday that he was switching allegiances from Italy to Australia. The 22-year-old's return means veteran forward Martin Boyle has been left out of the 26-man squad. And Brownlow medalist Matt Rowell is preparing for another battle with Lion Josh Dunkley this weekend when the Suns take on Brisbane. The Suns midfielder says he's expecting they'll be matched up for the clash on the Gold Coast.
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19: Gorgeous Monday evening ahead. In fact, the next week is looking great weather-wise. Fine and sunny right across the board with highs of 28 to 29 and overnight tonight, 15.
20: Hello, Amanda. Pinch and a punch and all that sort of stuff.
21: That's right. We're in June. Our May was enormous. Both my sons had a birthday.
20: Mm-hmm.
21: Harley and I had a wedding anniversary. And then on Friday, Liam had his post-grad graduation.
20: I saw the pictures. He looks great.
21: Oh, yeah. And it's such a great thing. So he has graduated. It's called a Master's of Physiotherapy. But it was the health department, mm-hmm. the health students who all had their big graduation. And in light of what's going on with Harley, you know, he's been in hospital a couple of times. We have medical people who come to our home too. And I've got new respect for all that allied health, the nurses, the speech pathologists, the speech therapists. There's so much more than just, you know, with those ones about learning how to use your voice. It's about swallowing, because one of the things with those sort of ailments like Parkinson's and Parkinson's related things is the muscles between your esophagus and your lungs, that those muscles don't work properly. So you're at risk of food going down or of something going to the wrong tube and infections and all kinds of stuff. So people, speech pathologists, speech therapists work on that, about how you swallow, how you eat, all those things. So I just was so respectful of this new cohort heading out into the world.
20: You give it up for the physios. You remember I had my motorbike accident. I thought I was definitely going to get surgery, and the orthopedic surgeon said, what we're going to do is fix this with physio. And so I saw Mark, the big Scotsman, and I said, will this be painful? And he said, oh, it will be painful. Mm. And he had me weeping. But look at this.
21: Yeah.
20: My shoulder's perfect.
21: Liam was thrilled.
20: And with no surgery, but it was pretty intense.
21: Yeah, and same with when I fractured my elbow, all those things. My physio is amazing. But Liam also got his first letter, he said, because he's working in a clinic, from a surgeon saying, thank you for the work you've done. My patient no longer needs to have surgery.
20: Because contrary to what you hear about surgeons, they don't like to surge.
21: No, they don't.
20: Like a lot of times people say, oh, they just want to chop India.
21: No.
20: But more often than not, shoulder surgery particularly is so difficult because there's so many working parts.
21: Well, it's the same. I found I don't want to black cat your shoulder.
20: You are black catting every story I've said so far.
21: When I fractured my elbow, well, it was my story to begin with.
20: Yeah, you didn't break your back and shoulder on a motorbike. What did you do? You're on the living room and you've, what happened? You're tying on a surfboard or something?
21: Why do you do this?
20: I'm not. I'm just saying.
21: No, I'm annoyed now.
20: Don't be annoyed.
21: You have no empathy.
20: Literally 2 minutes into the show.
21: You have no empathy for anyone else's medical situation. I fractured my elbow and you refuse to believe it.
20: I believe it. I've seen the x-rays. I haven't seen the x-rays, but I believe you because you told me.
21: You're such a dick.
20: Ryan, how was your soccer on the weekend?
22: We didn't play.
21: Don't talk to him, Ryan. He doesn't deserve our conversation because this is all about him. I started talking about my son's graduation and suddenly it's all about Brendan. Okay. I'm sorry I started a conversation.
20: Oh, come on. What's this going to cost me? Can we?
21: You don't know yet.
20: Well, congratulations, Liam. He is entering a well-regarded profession.
21: Brendan Jones, and that's the main thing.
20: Well, the surgeon and the physio helped me out. I wouldn't be here today. And you, nor you, with your tragic accident that you had with your elbow. An elbow's terrible. It's terrible. No, really, it is.
21: Because this is what I was telling you when you were negating what I said.
20: Unlike
21: any other joint in the body, works, it goes back and forth, like, you know, you when you're enjoying yourself, back and forth, but also up and down. And the bone moves in both ways. And so that's tricky.
20: Yes.
21: That's why they're big experts.
20: I do know my ass from my elbow.
21: Do
20: I'll
21: you?
20: Tell you right
21: Which
20: now.
21: Which one are you talking out
20: I've
21: of?
20: I've heard from physios that the elbow, when you do injury, that is the worst injury you can do.
21: Mm. Which is what I just said, but you've said it, and that's the main thing.
20: Come on.
21: Because I wasn't on a motorbike, none of it matters. Go on, no, say it. Finish that sentence.
20: We have an action-packed show today. You know what we have? Not only do we have
21: slides
20: Instagram.
21: Slides of your bike accident.
20: Making its return. We also have Ain't Nobody Got Time For That. You are going to win a citizen watch.
21: You certainly are.
20: And we can't do anything until we do the Fast Five. Why don't you join us?
21: We're going to play a couple of songs and my mood might have shifted by the time we return.
20: Come on, Friendy. We're literally 3.5 minutes into
21: don't
20: the show.
21: Don't call me Friendy.
20: Jonesy and Amanda driving you home.
1: Jonesy and Amanda.
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0: Hello there, it's Jonesy Demander driving you home.
1: My husband Harley was born in New Zealand, but when he was only two, he went over to England with his family and came back again when he was about 17 before coming to Australia. But being they were always about to go back, so he was always a New Zealander in England. And he used to go and watch the cricket. He'd watch New Zealand play England. And he always had this dream that someone would be injured and the call would go out, is there a New Zealander in the crowd?
0: Mm.
1: The equivalent of this happened for someone in Sydney over the weekend. There was a concert, Sydney La La Land concert. I haven't seen La La Land, have you, Brendan?
0: No.
1: No, it's Ryan Gosling, Emma Stone. Have you seen it, Ryan?
2: Yeah, it's a great film.
1: Yeah, and it's a big musical.
0: Mm.
1: And so in the middle of this incredible musical production, something went wrong and the conductor said this.
3: He's gotten sick. The keyboard. The keyboard. Anybody like an amazing sight reader? You can sight read? Sight read? Okay. You want to join us?
1: A university student called Sterling Nasser was urged by his friends to volunteer, saying, you can do this.
2: You can do this.
1: He put up his hand. He learned he was going to be playing the Celeste, known as a bell piano, for the very first time. He hadn't played that before. But he kind of made it his own. It was amazing.
0: He's doing it.
1: He said he looked at the music on the page and he thought, I'm not going to be able to sight read this. So he said, I'm just going to wing it. I'm going to completely improvise. And he did. He imagined improvising was what Ryan Gosling's La La Land character would have wanted him to do.
0: This
1: so he channeled it and had that incredible experience.
0: What a dream. Played drums, I would always imagine that I'd be called up to play the drums.
1: What venue would it be? Wouldn't it be the opera house? Some busker has a spew.
0: It'd be any gig and the drummer. Suddenly the drummer's unwell.
1: Is there a drummer in the crowd?
0: Is there a drummer around?
1: Brendan, stay where you are.
0: You know, it's one of those moments,
1: isn't
0: it?
1: Yeah, incredible.
0: Remember that time we used to do the backyard jams and we'd get a famous artist in someone's backyard and we had Leo Sayer. Do you remember that?
1: They would play music. They wouldn't just go into their backyard like a weirdo.
0: Well, it'd all be organised, tickety-boo. We'd show up, but we had, like, heaps of people.
1: Yeah, and Leo Sayer.
0: Leo Sayer, and we're sitting there and I'm going...
1: Suburban backyard.
0: I said, that drummer is amazing. And Leo said, I didn't bring a drummer.
1: No, it was a guy whose house it was.
0: He just set up a kit.
1: Yeah, he set up a kit and played along with them. And then, but also we did one with the Finn brothers, I think. Yeah. And as soon as they'd stopped, the guy himself took over and started playing himself.
0: What about James Rain? When we did James Rain, he's up there performing in someone's backyard.
1: In front of just 50 friends of the person who owns the house.
0: And then someone heckled him.
1: Yeah. It's a quirky time.
0: James goes, "Who's you guys wanted me here? Get off."
1: Would anyone like to be a heckler? Is there in the crowd who can be a heckler today?
0: Get off. Emma Gillespie, that's entertainment. Let's talk about the 250th year anniversary of America, known as the semi-quincentennial.
1: That old thing.
0: Jonesy and Amanda driving you home.
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11: Getting delays both directions, Walcock Street, Cosgrove and Mount Louisa with some roadworks, and Ingham Road onto Walcock Street, Cosgrove. Getting delays through there now, and a little bit busy University Road both ways, Murray. The new Queensland Government is delivering better roads and transport, like improving Flinders and Lansborough highways. Search better roads and transport, authorised by the Queensland Government, Brisbane. It's Jase, more traffic in 30 minutes on Power 100.
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0: dry on this announcement. They started dropping like flies. We had Young MC, who sung Busta Move, the 1989 hit, who's walked back their participation, the Commodores, country singer Martina McBride, then Brett Michaels from Poison. Oh. He cited safety concerns on top of the political controversy. And by the end of the weekend, 7 of the 9 acts had pulled out.
1: Can I guess who's left? Is it Kid Rock and Scott Baio?
2: Yeah.
0: Flo Rida is left.
1: Oh.
0: Vanilla Ice is left.
2: Oh. Okay. What about Three Doors Down? They're big supporters.
0: Well, I'm surprised because Kid Rock has always been a big supporter, so maybe he'll get the emergency call up as he has.
2: So hang on, he's not performing.
0: Not yet. Well, I'd say he'll probably be there.
2: I thought he'd be a shoo-in. Mm. I thought he'd be straight up.
0: It will shock you to hear that Trump hasn't taken the rejection well.
2: No.
0: He took to Truth Social. He called the artists, quote, overpriced singers who nobody wants to hear, whose music is boring and yet who do nothing but complain. He floated replacing them with himself.
1: No.
0: He's called himself the number one attraction anywhere in the world, my favorite bit, someone who draws bigger crowds than Elvis in his prime.
1: Oh, wow. This is a very interesting time. America celebrating being 250 years of independence.
2: And it's a big deal.
1: It is a big deal, but it's a time of reflection for America because looking at how do they define themselves, who are they, not just through the prism and the lens of this administration.
2: There you go.
1: It can't just be, here's our history, it's Kid Rock.
2: M, thank you.
1: Watch this space. Thank you, Emma.
0: Thanks, guys.
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2: Just on that, Milli Vanilli, isn't one of them dead and the other one mimed?
1: Yes. And even the survivor has backed out.
2: And they've pulled out. 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It's an all-singing, all-dancing watch.
1: Valued at $3,000.
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21: Still getting delays both directions on Walcock Street, Cosgrove and Mount Louisa with some roadworks happening. Not too bad through Garvin at the moment. Ingham Road a little bit busy onto Walcock Street. Meantime, no delays on University Road nor the Ring Road. 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
22: Hello, I'm Michaela Carr. Caught today for a so-called ISIS bride in Melbourne. She was seeking bail after being charged with travelling to Syria to join Islamic State. Her lawyer denies she's involved with the organisation and says she is highly traumatised. The war of words over the government's controversial tax bill is continuing between the Treasurer and his coalition opposite. Treasurer Jim Chalmers has taken aim at the Shadow Treasurer Tim Wilson, this time over his claim that about 85% of young people have shares.
23: He's lying about that as part of this desperate scare campaign against these sensible changes and sensible reforms.
22: Pauline Hanson admits she's shocked at the latest polling showing One Nation has overtaken Labor as the most popular political party in Australia. The One Nation leader telling the ABC she does believe she has the ability to become Prime Minister.
24: I'm actually a bit shocked by it, actually, to tell you the truth. To have that result, look, I know this is what I've been working towards all my political career.
22: A three-year-old boy has died and his father remains in hospital in a serious condition after a house fire in Melbourne. The man suffered serious burns while trying to rescue his child from the home in Werribee. And a group of G-Bang palms, which have been growing in Darwin for decades, are flowering for the first and only time. The trees are monocarpic, which means they only flower once and will die soon after dropping their fruit.
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22: West Coast is said to be boosted by star recruit Brandon Stasevic, who's likely to be available this week. The former Lion was among the best for Peel Thunder in the WAFL at the weekend. The Eagles are full of confidence after last night's win over Essendon and take on Port Adelaide this weekend at Optus Stadium. And in tennis, women's number two seed Iga Swiatek has had a shock loss at the French Open. There was better news for Alexander Zverev. He's breezed into the quarterfinals at Roland Garros.
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2: Gorgeous Monday evening ahead. In fact, the next week is looking great weather-wise. Fine and sunny right across the board with highs of 28 to 29 and overnight tonight, 15.
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2: Exciting news for you this 1st of June. Every day, a limited edition. edition Citizen Atessa watch worth over, ask me how much it's worth.
0: How much is it worth?
2: $3,000.
0: It is a beautiful watch. Jonesy and I have been perving at it all morning.
2: It's a great watch. You were wearing it before.
0: I was. It can be unisex. It's big and chunky just the way I like it.
2: You look good on it.
0: I look good on it.
2: You look good on it.
0: But it's a man's watch, I think, but it's unisex.
2: Well, it's
0: I like
2: a man's
0: a
2: world.
0: Watch.
2: But is it without a woman? Sort of covering all bases there, aren't I? Anyway, if you'd like to be a part of this, why don't you play Ain't Nobody Got Time For That?
0: The way this works is we're asking you for what you don't have time for, the things that just give you the irrits pretty much. I had an example of this over the weekend.
2: Go on.
0: So I parked at our local shops, and I'll show you the photo, Brendan. So I parked, the dog and I got out, went for a meander.
2: What?
0: I
2: just like the idea of you and your dog just getting out.
0: Of course. And we went down, bought a coffee, came back.
2: Oh, okay.
0: So the front of my car is butted right up against
2: the barrier.
0: But look at the back. I come back out.
2: Little Deliveroo.
0: One of those delivery drivers, a little Uber Eatsy person, has parked in my space.
2: He's gone too far.
0: I'm still within my white lines, but he's parked within my white lines.
2: You could have moved that scooter quite easily.
0: I'm not going to move a scooter. I'm not going to do that. I stood there for about 10 minutes waiting for him.
2: 10 minutes.
0: And he's on the other side. Then I could see a guy in high vis and a helmet going through his phone on the other side of the road. And I go, is this you? And he just completely ignored me. Finally, he looks up, comes over, and just didn't make any eye contact, got on his bike and went off.
2: Were you fuming?
0: I was fuming because he was in my car spot within my white line.
2: Yeah, I do.
0: And I couldn't get out. I was trapped.
2: Hope he wasn't delivering any dairy products. You would have spoiled all those goods with your stink eye.
0: I hope that's a sentence I never hear again.
2: Well, anyway, ain't nobody got time for that.
0: That's what we're looking for, are things that I don't have time for that. I don't have time to wait for an Uber delivery driver to come and pick up his bike.
2: To be a part of this, you just have to register. JonesyDemanda.com.au. Already people over the weekend have been registering.
0: We will pick out our favourite just for today. We're going to do this all week, and someone's going to win a $3,000 watch.
2: We have three finalists coming up next. It's Jonesy and Amanda driving you home.
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0: Hello there, it's Jonesy Demander driving you home this first day of June, and it's time for...
1: Ain't nobody got time for that.
0: Come on, Sweet Brown. I remember where I was when that happened.
2: There was a house fire, wasn't there? Yeah, and she said, I've got bronchitis.
0: I thought someone was barbecuing.
2: Ain't nobody got time for that. So we're asking you, what don't you have time for?
0: But
2: like,
0: yeah.
2: And here we are doing
0: this. No, we're back because it's the right time for it. Every day, a limited edition Citizen Atessa watch worth over $3,000, as modeled by Amanda right now. 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We want to hear, what is it you don't have time for, and we'll deem which one's worthy, and they will win the watch. Amanda, just before you said...
2: What?
0: About the guy that parks behind your car.
2: Oh, yes, that's right.
0: Well, I got to throw chalk at you.
2: An Uber delivery driver on his little bike parked in my car space. The front of my car was blocked because I was at the front of the... next to a wall. Behind me, he just parked between me and the end. Look, you're so bored.
0: No, I'm not bored. I'm listening. That's my shrewd listening face.
2: You know, within my space.
0: Yeah.
2: I couldn't get out. I could not get out.
0: As a motorcyclist, I never cramp a car's style when it comes to parking. I'll just say that. We have our three finalists
2: for the day,
0: for today.
2: We've asked you to tell us online at jonesyandamanda.com.au.
0: First up.
2: Melissa. She says she doesn't have time to get her chin hair lasered, so she used her tweezers. But her 8-year-old daughter caught her, went to school and told the teacher that mummy is growing a beard. Ain't nobody got time for that.
0: Ain't nobody got time for that. Who's next?
2: Stephen. He said, I don't have time for people in shopping centres who are on their phones getting in people's way. Ain't nobody got time for that.
0: I got no time for that, you moseyers. And finally.
2: Melanie. She doesn't have time for her hubby scrubbing and polishing ritual for his muddy golf club in our kitchen sink.
0: What, just one golf club being
2: the
0: sink?
2: Ain't nobody got time for that.
0: Well, who do you like out of those three?
2: I think today's winner.
0: There can be only one.
2: And it's Melanie.
0: Melanie.
2: Hi, Mel.
3: Hi, guys.
0: Melanie and Upway.
2: You've won the $3,000 Citizen watch.
3: Oh, my gosh. Guys, I feel like this is so amazing because I'm a golf widow, like many others. So my hubby is off playing golf most weekends while I'm left at home with the kids, you know, dealing with all the fun things that mums deal with. But not only that, he has to come home and then scrub the muddy clubs in the kitchen sink.
0: Yuck. Is it all of his clubs, Melanie?
3: Oh, yeah, I reckon. It's most of them. It takes an hour. So,
2: oh,
3: yeah.
2: Wow.
0: Somebody gets his wood in there and...
3: Oh, like grass in the sink, mud, and, you know, then using the tea towels. The kids are screaming because they want their dinner. And I'm just like, oh, seriously, like surely I'm not alone in this. But, you know, a
2: it's
3: constellation tribe.
0: Yeah, maybe you can wear that watch, Melanie, and you could say, hey, what time is it, mate?
3: Is it me that needs the watch or is it him? I don't know. But, guys, that is phenomenal. Thank you so much.
0: Melanie, congratulations. You have won the Citizen Atessa Super Titanium Excellence Japan-made precision powered by Eco Drive Innovation. In other words, but it's a bloody good watch.
2: Thank you. Okay, the orchestra, thank you. We'll give another one away tomorrow.
0: JonesyandAmanda.com.au if you'd like to play.
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0: It's Jonesy and Amanda driving you home.
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5: 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Yeah. And HR nervous. Jonesy and Amanda.
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0: Hello there, it's Jonesy Demander driving you home. It's Monday, the 1st of June.
1: Of Jones.
0: 1st of Jones.
1: Wow, you've gone full Trump. You're renaming the calendar.
0: Yeah. I'm going to start doing the dance. Because once you start doing the dance, it's pretty easy, really.
1: Yeah, it's not a complicated dance.
0: It's not a complicated dance.
1: We were talking earlier about my son's graduation and how impressive it is when they read all those names. They were absolutely perfect. Well, it sounded to me like they were. But what about this woman at the Thomas Jefferson University at a graduation ceremony? This name is Maeve Elizabeth Brostowski.
2: Maeve Lee Zubeth Brostowski.
1: Yep. This one is Molly Elizabeth Camp.
2: Marlena Zubeth Camp.
1: This, well, have a listen. Who do you think this might be?
2: Thomas.
1: That was Thomas himself calling out his own name from side of stage.
0: The tribal drum is beating. They botched my name.
2: Thomas.
0: Come on.
1: Hello, Bridget. Has someone stuffed up the name Bridget?
3: Yeah, so about 15 years ago when I was a waitress, I had a name tag and they read it out as Brigetti.
0: Brigetti.
1: B-R-I-G-E-T-T-E, like spaghetti.
0: Were you serving spaghetti?
3: Yeah, well, no. It was just at a pub, and it stuck with me for years that now my friends call me Brigetti.
0: Brigetti. So. Yeah.
1: Are you happy to be called Brigetti?
3: I mean, I'm Italian, so it kind of fits.
0: It works out okay. You know, I worked with a guy down the snow, and his name was Paul, and the printer said, put it as Pavel.
1: So he was always then known as Pavel?
0: He just became known as Pavel. He was like a and he pretended to be a Swedish ski instructor.
1: Yeah, I'd bet.
0: Which I think paid dividends, if you know what I mean.
1: But that Dymo labeler has a lot to answer for.
0: Thank you, Bridget, or Brigetti. Cindy has joined us.
1: Hi, Cindy. Who stuffed up what?
4: Oh, throughout high school and throughout my whole life until I got married, my surname was Bronner, and everyone always called it Boner.
1: Oh,
4: so,
0: yeah.
4: So when I got divorced, I kept my married name.
1: Yes. Do people deliberately say Boner or their eye just saw Boner?
4: They just saw Boner.
0: and you didn't want to go back to Boner.
1: No, so you married your first boyfriend to get rid of it. Thank you, Cindy.
0: Well done, Cindy. Hey, Kate.
1: Hi, Kate. What have you been called?
0: That's hard to muck up.
5: Oh, Jonesy and Amanda, I have been called Fluffy the cat by my own mother. So she was in a state of, I don't know, it was the 80s. She was probably hot cooking dinner for a bunch of us.
0: Mm.
5: And she turned around looking for a spoon. And I thought, Thomas, Bridget, Kate, Fluffy, damn it, Kate.
1: And did your siblings hear that?
5: You know what? I was the only one at home. Even the cat wasn't inside.
0: Hey, Fluffy.
1: Fluffy.
0: Wow.
1: You know, please. At least I've never mentioned the dog's name when I'm trying to call out the children.
0: That's when you get into that rage.
1: Yeah.
0: You're yelling out everyone's name.
1: Yeah.
0: It's Jonesy Demander driving you home.
6: 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At least the radio's funny.
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10: The final check of your roads this afternoon. Getting some slight delays still through Cosgrove and Mount Louisa on Walcott Street with some ongoing roadworks and Ingham Road Lift to be busy at the intersection as well. No delays meantime, all other majors. When a child is in hospital, Ronald McDonald House gives their family a community of support, warm meals and a place to rest. Because when a child is sick or injured, family stays. It's Jason Chilada's traffic on Power 100.
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2: Hi there, I'm Rana Hussein. Another big name is out of the French Tennis Open. Six-time Grand Slam champ Iga Świątek has been eliminated, going down to Ukrainian Marta Kostyuk in straight sets. The Adelaide Thunderbirds remain on top of the Super Netball comp after thumping the Vixens by 19 goals last night. In the earlier game, the Swifts beat the Firebirds 68-62. Mary Fowler's Man City has won the Women's FA Cup, downing Brighton 4-0 this morning. And Australia has won the Rugby Sevens World Series event in Spain, downing the USA by 13 points in the final overnight.
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3: Hello, I'm Michaela Carr. A court appearance today for a so-called ISIS bride in Melbourne. She was seeking bail after being charged with travelling to Syria to join Islamic State. Her lawyer says she's highly traumatised and claims she does not support that organisation. Home prices across the country have stalled. According to PropTrack, Sydney and Melbourne led the decline, both down 0.2%. Senior economist Angus Moore says the slowdown reflects recent rate hikes, with further soft conditions expected.
4: The fact that the RBA has already raised rates three times this year, and we're probably expecting to see at least one more hike. That's weighing on borrowing capacity, on buyer demand, and that's starting to flow through to home prices.
3: A man remains in hospital in a serious condition after a fatal house fire in Melbourne. He suffered serious burns while trying to rescue his three-year-old son from their home at Werribee, but the boy couldn't be saved. South Australia is bracing for some wild weather. The front has already battered WA with strong wind gusts, flooding and widespread power outages.
5: We have damaging wind gusts to 90 kilometres per hour through central parts of the state from late Monday morning, and those winds are going to increase later in the day.
3: That's Lana Cherney from the Bureau. And an Australian tourist has allegedly caused tens of thousands of damage to a cafe in Vietnam. It's believed the man went on a 30-minute frenzy using a wooden chair to force equipment to crash onto the floor before smashing windows.
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3: The Socceroos squad for the FIFA World Cup has been announced. Former Italian Christian Volpato, who switched nationalities just 2 days ago, has been named, while Japan-born Tete Yenge will also make his national debut. Matt Ryan and Matthew Leckie have been named to play in their fourth World Cup. And star recruit Brandon Stasevic is set to make his debut for West Coast this weekend. The former Lion has played in the WAFL for 2 weeks after recovering from a hamstring injury.
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7: Gorgeous Monday evening ahead. In fact, the next week is looking great weather-wise. Fine and sunny right across the board with highs of 28 to 29 and overnight tonight 15.
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4: Strangest thing on the weekend, I've got to see this, I've got my key ring here.
3: Carabiner thing.
4: No, it's not a carabiner, it's a wallet. See that thing there? So anyway, we're going out and I'm getting into my wife's car. She's got like this coupe, sort of sporty car. And I'm trying to get into the car. Don't roll your eyes, is that bad?
3: No, there was no roll.
4: You did this look of like,
3: No, not at all. Please.
4: Anyway, so I'm getting into the car and I've got my finger like this in that. I put it in my jeans. And then I've sat down, and then I'm trapped. I couldn't get.
3: Now can my eyes roll?
4: I couldn't get my finger out of this thing. out of my jeans. And I couldn't
13: get
4: up.
13: How are you going to gesture to the other drivers?
4: But it was bending my finger back when I tried to get up, so I couldn't get up. And she's going, what are you doing? And I said, I can't. My hand is trapped in my jeans pocket. It was like, well, that's everyday life. You know, those pickles that you get yourself into. Ooh. You know, and this has been popping up in my algorithm. Those poor Italian divers in the cave. Did you see that?
13: Yeah.
4: And, like, they get into a pickle.
13: And they died, night. Brendan.
4: Yeah, well, no, I'm not saying
13: you that. Having your finger stuck in your own pocket not the same.
4: No, it's not. But nonetheless.
13: Nonetheless what?
4: It's because I was stuck for something. You know.
13: Did you hear yourself? And how did you get it out? Oh, it just resolved itself.
4: Well, there was a lot of grunting and getting out of the seat.
13: You right? Okay, Brendan?
4: A bit of a first world problem.
13: Oh, do you, a little bit of a first world problem. Yes. Getting into the coop. Okay. My eyes have rolled way back in my head now.
4: Coming up, Instagram is going to make its return.
13: But next, a whip poll. We've got a very important question to put to you.
4: Is that
13: about Jonesy?
4: Getting your keys stuck in your pocket. That's coming up. It's Jonesy and Amanda driving you home.
16: Jonesy and Amanda. Jonesy and Amanda.
17: Yeah. Like siblings who know where their bodies are buried.
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0: Hello there, it's Jonesy and Amanda's Jam Nation driving you home this Monday afternoon. Something else that's been popping up in my algorithm next to the Italian cave divers. You start talking about it, all of a sudden, bang. And now I've got all these cave diving things that keep popping up.
1: And that's distressing and claustrophobic.
0: But it's not like it's all just like an animated version of what actually happens. I go, well, I don't want to see this algorithm. Another one that's popped up is this, and this debate has been around for a long, long time.
2: Polarizing question. Are you a sock-shoe-sock-shoe person or a sock-sock-shoe-shoe person? I'm sock-sock-shoe-shoe. 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
3: Don't judge me!
0: So,
1: is
0: are you...
1: Is that real? So some people are sock-shoe-sock-shoe?
0: Yeah, I'm a sock-sock-shoe-shoe.
1: Is that rage bait, the sock-shoe-sock-shoe?
0: It could be, but I'm in.
1: You know, do you clean your teeth before you eat your dinner kind of stories?
0: Yeah. Colleen said teeth before.
1: But you know, those, it's just rage bait. Do you wipe yourself before you go to the toilet? It's just rage bait where you go, let's discuss. This is a fodder of radio. That's what we're doing right now.
0: Who wipes themselves before they do
1: it? That's what I mean. But does anyone do sock, shoe, sock, shoe?
0: So he's saying, yeah, if she does sock, shoe, sock, shoe.
1: Let me imitate what I do. I think I do sock.
0: Okay, here we go.
1: Sock. Scroll on my phone for a while.
0: Mm-hmm.
1: Shoe.
0: Yep.
1: Scroll on my phone for a while.
0: Okay. I want to take you ages to get to work.
1: Yeah, I think I do sock, sock, shoe, shoe. Yes, I do. I do. I sock, sock, shoe,
0: Gem,
1: shoe.
0: Gem, Rye?
4: I go sock, sock, shoe, shoe.
0: Sock, sock, shoe, shoe.
4: Yeah.
1: All of us in this room are sock, sock,
0: what
1: shoe,
0: about
1: shoe.
0: With cereal? Are you one of those weirdos that puts milk in before
1: put
0: the cereal?
1: Put a sock in your shoe, in your cereal.
4: I don't have cereal.
0: What's the
1: so what are you saying? People who put the milk in first.
0: There's some people that put milk in before the cereal.
1: No, that's rage bait too, surely.
0: Well, I will say this. There is some merit to that because then you get the right proportion of cereal to milk.
1: No, you don't. If you put the milk in first, you don't because you don't know how much milk you need. You're completely wrong.
0: Okay, let's put that
1: on a
0: back.
1: What question are we asking today?
0: I propose this. We take it to the whip poll. The whip poll is a barometer.
1: About the milk or about the shoes?
0: No, forget the milk thing. The whip poll is a barometer of what the community thinks about any
1: wiping
0: given subject. If you wipe your bum before you do a poo, you're a weirdo.
1: Of course you are. But the internet's filled with them.
0: Today's whip poll. Sock, sock, shoe, shoe. Or sock, shoe, sock, shoe. Which one are you?
1: I hate myself.
0: Let's just put this baby to bed. Sock, sock, shoe, shoe.
1: Or sock, shoe, sock, shoe.
0: It's Jonesy and Amanda driving you home.
5: 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Let Jonesy and Amanda make it better.
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0: like it's from Full House.
1: Yeah.
0: I like
1: Wait,
0: it.
1: Wait, a little bit more.
0: Great voice. Slot machines
1: in the bus station. Here we go. On my first time in
0: Puerto Rico. Yeah.
1: So great. It's like the first time you hear it, it feels like a nostalgia hit.
0: Like it feels like it. Full House.
1: It's probably a bit
0: Full House. I'm seeing Uncle Jesse.
1: Maybe that's what it feels like. I had a look to see where the song has come from.
0: Yeah, who sings it?
1: It's created by a guy called Bill Stitler.
0: Mm-hmm.
1: He's a creator, and he went on holidays to Puerto Rico, wrote the lyrics, put it into AI.
0: No.
1: And AI is singing that, has come up with the music and is singing this.
0: That's AI. That's
1: AI. It's so good. Oh. And you hear it once, you love it. Hear it twice, you're obsessed. Three times, it's like a drug. One more time at the beginning. You know what it sounds a bit like? Believe it or not.
0: Yes.
1: American Hero.
0: Joey Scarborough.
1: Oh, it's so catchy.
0: What? That's extraordinary. So that is, I feel that I can detect AI, but I did, no.
1: You know what's not AI?
0: What's not AI?
1: This.
0: Nice.
1: Your garage band. Bad Element.
0: Hang on.
1: I'm off to Puerto Rico, do you mind?
0: It's hard to do those drums and sing, I'll tell you right now.
1: I can hear how hard it was.
0: Missed AI.
2: Righto, you two. That's enough.
1: Well, tomorrow it's Tin Hat Tuesday. Oh, brace yourselves.
0: Don the tin.
1: Please do.
0: We also have Ain't Nobody Got Time For That. 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
4: Hey, it's the Christian O'Connell Show. I hope you had a great weekend. We are back. We've got brand new Monday misheard lyrics. Also, big news. This show turns 8 this Thursday, and we are going to be doing Australian Radio's biggest ever giveaway for 8 years of the show. Details now on today's show. And also, we've got a brand new time waster, and we're counting down till the World Cup coming up next. Brand new misheard lyrics on the Christian

0: Christian O'Connell Show, radio's biggest ever giveaway. This Thursday on the show, 1,512 Viennettas to mark 1,512 shows this Thursday as the show turns eight. We have some small issues just in terms of how do you store an enormous amount of Viennettas. I mean, even supermarkets, how big they are, the resources they have, Coles and Woolies and stuff like that. How many are they storing in a freezer? I reckon 10, 20, 30?
1: We'd need quite a few suburbs of Coles to fit them all.
0: Yes. Christian Viennetta was my husband and my our wedding cake. We get one every... I love that. Oh, it's so cool. Hey, it's fancy.
1: Still fancy.
0: It's still fancy, my friend. It must be Viennetta. Christian, it was our wedding anniversary. It was our wedding cake. We get one every year on our anniversary. Can we put down the first bid? Don't forget, you can't just have one.
2: No, Christian.
0: The rules are, apparently, I don't know who signed off on this, every winner must have at least five.
1: You're having five weddings with five Viennettas.
0: Christian, what you need is an ice rink. Get on the phones, Pete. Also, has anyone got any room in warehouses?
1: A really cold warehouse.
3: Yeah, like a big cool room or
0: a farm.
1: A cold farm.
0: Yeah. you know the cold farms where they store the milk in the cows.
1: Yeah. I don't know, but yeah.
0: Will, you might be able to look after a couple of Viennettas for us.
4: Yeah, I want to freeze rock you a couple of years ago on your show. And it's sitting mostly empty at the moment, so I could probably take a few for you.
0: Brilliant. Then this is, I don't remember giving away.
1: Gave away freezers? What was the competition?
4: It was the Father's Day thing where I had to guess who was saying what. And it was Starfighter.
0: Sure. Wowee. I mean, nothing says being a father like a freezer.
1: That sounds like you're barely using it's
0: always, it sounds like there's always a thing you think about. What would Dad love? I know he'd love a new chest freezer. He loves a freezer. Wait, the other big news today is we gave away a freezer for Father's Day. Hey, listen, I didn't say it's been a great 8 years. I just said it's been 8 years. We'll take you up on that. Let's go to Ian now.
5: Yes, Christian.
0: Ian, how can we store some Viennettas around at yours?
5: Well, I've got one better for you. I've got a 40-year-old chest freezer, probably a little bit over hip height, sitting at home in my kitchen, not doing a damn thing. Been sitting there, doesn't get used. You're more than welcome to come pick it up and have it.
1: Thank you.
0: Oh, yes. Milk of human kindness right now. This is, I get a little bit emotional actually just hearing all these offers of chest freezer space. Ian, we'll take you up on that. Thank you.
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as coins, but well, I never really noticed for the sound of my voice, so I'll go, and if you don't believe that, well, I'll go off right here, right now. I'll go, and if you don't believe that, well, I'll go off. You're not listening very hard. On the back of a motorbike, and it's raining hard, and I'm strapped to a man on one side and to my guitar, and I have to fight the bouncer when I get to my destination, because he doesn't recognize me from my promotion. I say, well, hey, is that

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13: The old grass was a little bit crispy after coming home after being away for a month. Looking like another decent day today on our way to a top of 27. Should be, sunny this afternoon. Light winds becoming north-northwesterly around 15 to 20 knots. Overnight low of 15. Then we're looking at a top of 27. Basically for the rest of the week and mostly sunny. Humidity sitting on 89%. And currently, the corner of Sturt and Stanley Street in the city, it's a cool 12 degrees.
0: Humidity's rising. Diesel engines are warming up. and somewhere right now, a tool belt just hit the tailgate. Good morning, Townsville and North Queensland. This is your wake-up call, your soundtrack, and your main man behind the mic. 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
13: Oh, hard to believe I've been away for over a month, but that time has come to an end. I'm back, 1-300-89-19-29. It's Wildy with you for a Tuesday morning. Thank you to Nathan for keeping you company for the last month. Coming up after six, brand new. If you didn't hear yesterday, Nathan, Karina and Stu kicked off Power 100's Cash Tracks. Basically, after six this morning, I will give you a song to listen out for that I will play before 9 o'clock this morning. And when I do, just give me a call, get through, and I will put you in the running for $10,000. All thanks to our great friends at Joyce Main. As I said, I'll release the song after six this morning with Cash Tracks. Well, let's not talk anymore. I've got so much to tell you about my trip throughout the morning. Let's get straight into it. This is Powderfinger Sunsets, and we'll check out what's on the front page of the Townsville Bully next here at Power 100.

waking up with the man that ate more peanut butter and jelly sandwiches than all the Elvis impersonators in Las Vegas. It's Wildy, only on Townsville's Power 100.

0: REM, you're waking up with Wildy on Power 100, Tuesday the 2nd of June 2026. This is the time of the morning where I like to look at what's on the front page of today's Townsville Bully. Bush Matters, have your say as National Summit returns. Now, there's a picture of five people from the bush, two guys, three ladies, and a dog. The Jevasoni family, Grandfather John, Father Brett, Mum Debbie, Darcy with her sister Ella and their dog Tess. It's the largest conversation between the bush and power brokers starts today as News Corp Australia launches its 2026 Bush Summit campaign. Regional Australians can have their say on issues that matter most in the new poll, which will help frame debate at the annual forum being held in Dubbo, New South Wales on August 26th and 27th. The bush has been knocked about by the Iran war. The conflict has deepened uncertainty for a vital slice of Australia that endures and thrives despite perennial uncertainties. No issue is off the table. It might be dangerous roads, the scarcity of fertilizer, or the cost of diesel, and change is possible. Going by the successes of previous bush summits, which have secured low interest loans for farmers and regional task force for mental health and growth, Prime Minister Anthony Albanese, who has attended every bush summit since its inception, said safeguarding regional Australia from the fuel crisis was the most pressing discussion point. We are also bringing back our Bush Champions Awards for those quiet achievers who keep our country ticking. Sixth generation farmer Darcy Jevasoni, 24, and her family have plenty of questions for the PM. Australian agriculture is facing many issues it hasn't before, she said. Biosecurity risks, environmental policy changes, the renewable rollout, farm theft, tariffs, and new trade deals. I'd ask whether the government will seriously look at agriculture. That is the front page of today's Townsville Bully. I haven't done it for ages because I've been away, but next I'm going to pull it out. My wild card I'm talking about on Power 100.
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10: I'm still on a high from my trip to the States, and only a few days ago, I was in New York City. What an amazing place. So I'm pulling out my wild card and getting back in the groove with some Ace Frehley on Power 100.

0: You're waking up with Wildy Power 100, first day back at work. It is a Tuesday. Good to be back, although I had a little bit of a mishap this morning. Yesterday, I've jumped in my van for the first time to drive to the shops. Wouldn't start, flat battery. Okay, no worries, end up jump starting it. But I hate it because the clock goes and my radio goes. I've got to put in a security code and I haven't done that yet. Anyway, I got up this morning to the alarm and did my usual thing. Get ready, jump in the van, drive to work, come in here. Huh? What? That can't be right. Check. Double check. It was 2:40 in the morning. I had a rogue alarm go off at 2:15. So I've got up, done my normal routine without seeing the time until I got here to work. So yes, I've been in the office since 2:15, and 2:40, the alarm went off at 2:15, so I'm a little bit tired. Coming up before 7, we're going to throw on some Default. Also, Counting Crows. Finger 11. And after we give you all the latest news and sport headlines, we're going to release today's $10,000 cash track. You'll need to be listening to get in the draw to win yourself 10 grand. Wouldn't that be nice? It's next on Power 100.
1: 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When the band's done, the night keeps rolling on. From 9 till 8, the after party takes over with big rock tracks you just won't hear anywhere else. 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
2: Power 100 weather.
3: Looking like a decent day, chasing a top of 27, dropping back to 15 tonight. Then also top 27, mostly fine and sunny tomorrow and Thursday. Maybe a little bit warmer, 29 on favourite day Friday. Humidity's on 88% and currently in Kerwin, it's a cool 13 degrees if you're just waking up at the moment. All right, let's do it.
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3: Well, I kicked off yesterday with Nathan, then KB did one, and Stu in the afternoon. What you've got to do is you've got to listen out for this Foo Fighters song. I guarantee you 100% I will play it before 9 o'clock this morning. When you hear it, jump on the phone, 1-300-89-19-29, and I will get you in the draw if you're the first caller to win that $10,000. Thanks to a place I had to visit yesterday, Joyce Main, because, I had a flat car battery and also went to do the washing. And the machine is kaput, so I went and bought a brand new washing machine, LG front loader from Joyce Main yesterday. Thanks for looking after me, crew. So, yes, the best of you, Foo Fighters, before 9. As soon as you hear it, give me a call on 1-300-89-19-29 with Power 100's cash tracks. Got into work this morning and there was a nice little present for me in my inbox. I will play that for you next. Here's the Chili Peppers.

Jow Off-Road Campers, they are my great show sponsor here at Power 100 and their Lowdown 17, built tough for real Aussie adventure. You are waking up with Wildy, 1300 89 19 29. Keep that number handy because it's Tuesday already. I had Monday off. Lucky me. After 7, as we always do on a Tuesday, we're going to catch up with Mick from Rock Ape Records. Been a while since we've had a chat, and we're going to do Vinyl Revival. We'll play a couple of tracks from a classic album that Mick's going to give us to give away this morning. That's Rock Ape Records, After 7 this morning. Well, nothing better than coming back to work and opening up my inbox and finding a little present that my mate Steve Sparrow emailed through to me. So I thought I'd better throw it on this morning. Thanks, Steve. Love your work, buddy. Here it is.

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0: 23 past 6, Jack White, you're waking up with Wildy on Power 100. Well, great to see the Cowboys been doing not too bad in the NRL, although they did falter a little bit on the weekend, unfortunately. But speaking of the Cowboys, whilst I was away, I always wear my Cowboys shirts. I took four with me, also my Cowboys hat. I love it, and it was funny going to some places in America, especially Buffalo. People were like, "You're brave wearing that shirt here, mate." It's like, nah, it's the North Queensland Cowboys, okay? Anyway, I was staying for a week with relatives, my brother-in-law and sister-in-law, in a little town called Lewiston, which is fantastic. It's just by Niagara Falls on the US side, which we went to plenty of times. But one of the days we were there on a Monday, it was a public holiday. It was Memorial Day, which is a little bit like, say, Anzac Day and that. And they had a massive parade down the main street. So we got along for it. I was wearing my Cowboys shirt, and I thought I'd actually just catch up with some of the crowd on the day and ask them a few questions. Hey, I'm Wildy from Power 100 in Australia, and you are?
1: I'm Roseanne.
0: Now, Roseanne, have you ever been to Australia?
1: I have not. A place I would love to go to, but no, I have not.
0: Why haven't you been there?
1: It's a little bit of a long travel. I'm not into flying that long, but one day.
0: Do you know where Townsville is?
1: No.
0: No idea?
1: No idea.
0: Nope.
1: Where is it?
0: North Queensland. So if you're looking at the map, sort of up near the right-hand corner up the top, okay. That's where we are.
1: Oh, beautiful.
0: Now, what would you like to see the most if you went to Australia?
1: Near the Great Barrier Reef, yep. That area?
0: That's where we are.
1: Oh, are you?
0: Yep.
1: That's beautiful. That would be a spot I would want to see.
0: I've upset a few people locally walking around in Cowboys t-shirts.
1: You're not liked, probably. You need a Buffalo Bill shirt.
0: But they don't realize it's Cowboys, North Queensland Cowboys. They always think it's Dallas Cowboys.
1: Yeah, I could see how you could offend people.
0: Yep.
1: For sure.
0: All right, we'll see you down under soon.
1: Soon.
0: This is Wildy from Power 100 in Australia, and you are?
2: Douglas Monteleone.
0: And, mate, where are we at the moment?
2: We're in Lewiston, New York, quaint little town.
0: I'm from Townsville, Australia. Any idea where that is?
2: I know where Australia is, yeah.
0: No, where's Townsville, though, Doug?
2: No idea, sir.
0: And why haven't you been down under before?
2: Oh, I haven't even crossed the big river yet to Europe.
0: Doug, if you were selling the U.S. to Australians, why they should come?
2: Well, they definitely have to go to New York City and check all that out. Maybe go see the Rockettes, or they can go to Vegas and see the best gambling town in the world.
0: Hey, I'm Wildy from Power 100 in Australia, and you are?
3: Liz.
0: Liz, have you ever been to Australia?
3: No.
0: If I held a map up, would you know where Townsville is in Australia?
3: Not a clue.
0: Why not, Liz?
3: Should I go?
0: You should. You should go right now.
3: Right now?
0: Right now.
3: I'm on my way to the airport now.
0: Excellent. If you did go to Australia, what would you like to see, or what would you expect to see?
3: I watch Bondi Rescue, so I probably would see sharks. I would want to see sharks.
0: I don't think you really want to see sharks, do you?
3: Not up close and personal. No.
0: Now, for you, the States, if you were selling the States to Australians, what would you say you have to come over to the U.S. for?
3: Grand Canyon.
0: Absolutely. We were lucky enough to do that and fly over in a helicopter. Absolutely amazing.
3: The helicopters are great.
0: Oh, yeah.
3: Yeah, good view.
0: And what about food? The same. If someone's coming to the States, you've got to try what?
3: Well, regionally, it's buffalo chicken wings and beef on whack.
0: What's beef on whack?
3: The whack is a special roll that has salt and kimowick on top. And then you put sliced roast beef, and a lot of people put horseradish or au jus on it, and it's delicious. And it's a regional favorite here in Western New York.
0: I've got a lot more chats that I'll play throughout the week for you, all the way from the USA. We're heading into the newsroom for all the latest news and sport next.
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15: Good morning, I'm Bethany Ross with your local news. Well, police are appealing for information after two 13-year-old boys were threatened with a machete during an armed robbery in Kerwin. Around 3 p.m. on Saturday, a silver Toyota Kluger allegedly followed the boys along Tapiola's Avenue before a passenger held the weapon out of the window and then later stole the boys' e-scooter on Granados Street. The Kluger was reportedly stolen from Heatley the night before. Anyone with CCTV or dash cam from the area is being urged to contact police. In other news, a holiday home owner, a registered nurse and a hiker have all taken the stand at Townsville Magistrates Court this week, sharing their testimony as some of the last people who saw missing 22-year-old man Ben Chisholm. The only person to disappear on Magnetic Island, Mr. Chisholm's family have been searching for him since July 2022, and now they're calling out the island police, claiming they failed to act quick enough and take their concerns seriously.
16: No, they didn't do an adequate job. What we're hoping is that they listen and check cameras and things like that so this can be prevented. I fully believe if cameras were checked, we would have had more of leads for what happened with Ben instead of us getting all the stories off the island and working it out for ourselves and police listening more and having more direction.
15: That's Ben's mother, Jackie Burgess, speaking there. And finally, a major military exercise has kicked off at Townsville Field Training Area. Our 3rd Brigade joined by forces from the United States, Japan and South Korea for Exercise Southern Jackaroo. It's the Army's largest training activity this year. From now until July 2, 3,000 personnel will train with a suite of military hardware, including the Army's new AS-9 Huntsman howitzers, which can fire up to 40 kilometres, redeploy in under a minute and are part of a fleet of 30 that are being rolled out nationwide.
17: We are integrating all of our newest technology into this exercise. So you see here our new main battle tanks, our new AS-9 self-propelled howitzer, the Huntsman, and our combat engineering vehicles. So all of those new capabilities, along with things like drones and counter-drone capabilities.
15: That's Major General Ash Collingburn, Commander of the 1st Division, speaking there.
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18: Morning, I'm Phoebe Humphrey. A powerful storm from WA continues to move east, wreaking havoc in South Australia. Gale force winds brought down trees yesterday and left thousands of homes without power on the first day of winter, while Victoria's SES has already received more than 50 calls in the last 24 hours. A 13-year-old boy remains in custody, accused of planning a deadly school attack in Queensland. He was arrested on Saturday in Maryborough after allegedly threatening a servo worker with a knife before police searched his home, allegedly finding devices containing a terror plot against students. He'll face court on Friday. And One Nation will start using advanced technology for vetting candidates. Nine reports the tech, which uses some vetting processes from overseas, will look over applications and weed out bad candidates. The party has refused to say what the processes are. It comes as the latest Redbridge poll revealed Pauline Hanson's party leapfrogged Labor in primary support for the first time.
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18: In sport, Blues coach Laurie Daly has dodged questions about his future. It comes amid rumours that this Origin series will be his last, but he's told Seven his focus right now is solely on Game 2.
19: That's all I'm worried about at the moment, making sure that I do the right thing by New South Wales and have this team prepared. We've got a big opportunity to wrap up the series.
18: Carlton's Harry Dean has been named the Rising Star nomination for Round 12 of the AFL, and Serena Williams has confirmed she's returning to professional tennis nearly 4 years since her last match. That's the latest news and sport.
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0: Well, I was away for just over a month when we got home on Sunday afternoon. Could see no rain. The old grass, a little bit crispy underfoot. I mowed it yesterday, watered it as well, starting to green up. On our way to a top of 27, no rain in sight at the moment. Overnight low of 15. Expected tops of 27 for the next couple of days. Maybe a little bit warmer for favourite day Friday. Humidity's on 89% and in Heatley Heights, to be exact, it's 12.8 degrees.
14: 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This is Wildy on Power 100.
0: Morning, Bevan. How's Tamala?
21: Oh, but it's wonderful.
0: Excellent. What can I do you for?
21: I've been up for that $10,000, whatever.
0: When you hear Foo Fighters' Best of You before 9 o'clock sometime, I will play it. Just call then, mate.
21: Right, and welcome back.
0: Thanks, mate. It is our Power 100 $10,000 cash tracks. And also something else that's back next is Which Line Is It? It's your chance to join us Wednesday night at BCC Cinemas for our preview screening of Masters of the Universe. This is Counting Crows, Power 100.

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0: Oh, I'm sweet enough. You don't need to pour any sugar on me. You're waking up with Wildy on Power 100. Big shout out to Nathan for keeping you company whilst I was away on holiday. But Nathan, you can have the day off, bud. He's back tomorrow afternoon. Something that's back right now is which line is it? It's where I will give you three options of a line from a well-known song, and you need to pick which one is correct. Now, today the song is
1: And I Won't Back Down.
0: Mr. Tom Petty, I Won't Back Down. The prize is a double to join us tomorrow night at our Power 100 preview screening of Masters of the Universe.
2: Even though I was stuck light years away on Earth, I never stopped trying to get back home.
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0: Looking forward to that Masters of the Universe tomorrow night at BCC Cinemas. 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All right, to win that double, you need to tell me which line is it from Tom Petty's I Won't Back Down. Is it line A, no, I'll stand my ground, won't be turned around, and I'll keep Karina from putting me down? B, Nathan's not standing his ground. After doing breakfast for a month, he's lying down and has today off. Or C, no, I'll stand my ground, won't be turned around, and I'll keep this world from dragging me down. A, B, or C, get it right, and join us at the movies for Masters of the Universe. 1-300-89-1929. 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
13: Thanks to Jawa Off-Road Campers, because there is a difference. 357 Wilcox Street. We surveyed 100 people asking who should do breakfast on Power 100. Not one person said Wildy.
0: Geez, are you right, are you?
13: Yeah, well, most said Karina, but the ferry from Maggie wouldn't start early enough. You're waking up.

0: Aldi's. Which line is it?
1: Morning, Russell. What's been going on, mate?
2: Hey, nothing much, Wally. Hope you had a great holiday, mate.
1: Sensational, mate. Once again, I, you know, wanted to come back, but I'd be lying if I said that.
2: No, holidays are way too short. You gotta enjoy them while you're away, mate.
1: Mate, and that was a month, and it just flew by like nothing.
2: Yeah.
1: Now, would you like to join us tomorrow night at BCC Cinemas for Masters of the Universe?
2: That'd be great, mate. Thanks very much.
1: All right. Is it line A? No, I'll stand my ground, won't be turned around, and I'll keep Karina from putting me down. B, Nathan's not standing his ground. After doing breakfast for a month, he's lying down and has today off. Or C, no, I'll stand my ground, won't be turned around, and I'll keep this world from dragging me down. A, B, or C?
2: I'll take a wild stab and say C, Wildy.
1: You're so smart.

0: Looks like we're going to see your face tomorrow night at BCC Cinemas for Power 100's preview screening of the Masters of the Universe. You're there, mate.
1: Thanks very much, Wildy. Have a great day, mate.
0: You too, mate. And it's in cinemas from June 4th, but we get to see it before everyone. I'll have another double when we play again. Which line is it? After 6:30 tomorrow morning. Coming up before 8 o'clock, we're going to throw on that track from DMAs. Also, Chisels in there. As are Linkin Park. And Beth, she's in the newsroom with all the latest for us next on Power 100.
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9: We've got a slight delay on Woolcock Street going past Ingham Road, Cosgrove. It's also building at Hugh Street for the trip into town. Dalrymple Road inbound is picking up around Nathan and Duckworth Streets as well. Sturt and Flinders Streets for town are looking good. 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
10: Good morning, I'm Bethany Ross with your local news. Well, Townsville police are investigating an armed robbery where two teenage boys were threatened with a machete and had their e-scooter stolen in Kerwin. It happened between Tapiola's Avenue and Granados Street around 3 p.m. on Saturday, involving a stolen silver Toyota Kluger. The vehicle was reportedly taken from Heatley the previous night, and police are asking for dash cam or CCTV showing the Kluger between 3 and 3:15 p.m. Meanwhile, a major multinational military exercise is underway here in Townsville, with Australia's 3rd Brigade training alongside US Marines, the US Army.

0: News JCU scientists have discovered three new praying mantis species living in rainforests north of Townsville. The tiny leaf-planking mantises flatten themselves against leaves to avoid predators, which is a behaviour seen only in a few species worldwide. Researchers also found a Papua New Guinea species thriving near Cairns. Scientists say that the findings will help protect these important insect predators. And finally, Townsville's Cathedral School has claimed regional bragging rights in the CQ University School Business Challenge. The fast-paced competition did test business, economics and legal studies knowledge under pressure, with more than 150 students competing statewide.
1: Yeah, so they range from things to do with general business to accounting, economics and some legal questions just to throw in for a bit of fun. And I think one of the really interesting things we've done this year, we've got our sponsors coming in to talk to everybody. So they're going to actually explain what happens in an accounting firm.
0: As CQU quizmaster Dr. Desley Pigeon speaking there, the Townsville team now moves on to the final case study round.
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3: Morning, I'm Phoebe Humphrey. The Fair Work Commission will today hand down its annual wage review decision. 3 million Aussies on minimum wage will find out how much of a pay rise they'll receive. Sally McManus from the ACTU is calling for an increase that gets workers ahead of inflation, which currently sits at 4.2%.
4: Anything above that is good, but inflation is predicted to go up to 5% this year. And so really, we've got to make sure that people don't go backwards.
3: Donald Trump says peace negotiations with Iran are continuing at a rapid pace after Tehran earlier paused the talks in response to Israel's planned strikes in Lebanon. The ship at the centre of the hantavirus outbreak has now been cleared to return to service. The Hondius will sail again after a multi-day deep clean and disinfection. The Aussies who were on board remain in quarantine in WA and continue to test negative. And Australia's population clock has just ticked over 28 million people. The ABS says one birth is recorded every 2 minutes and 16 seconds.
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3: In sport, Nathan Buckley has had his say about the vacant Essendon top job, the former Collingwood coach telling Fox he'll consider it, but for now he's happy being an assistant at Geelong.
5: I know what I'm doing, why I'm doing it, and I'm being very deliberate and targeted in going about that. And for now, I'm absolutely loving my role at Geelong.
3: And there's reports Mitch Moses will be selected for the Eels' King's Birthday clash with the Bulldogs. If he gets through that, he could be recalled for Game 2 of State of Origin. That's the latest news and sport.
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7: Good looking day on our way to a top of 27. Overnight low of 15. And then we're looking at tops of 27 for the next couple of days. Mostly fine for it. And favourite day Friday, maybe 29. And at this stage, looking good for the weekend. Humidity's on 88%. And at the Strand, we've got 12 degrees at the moment.
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7: Oh, how good is this? 10 grand just for listening out for this before 9? When you hear that, just be the first caller through on 1-300-89-1929 and I will put you in the draw for $10,000. What would you do with 10 grand? For me, I think I'll take another trip, but that's just me. It's up to you what you do with the money. Like I said, I will play the Foo Fighters, the best of you, before 9 o'clock this morning. Of course, the guys are making their way to Queensland Country Bank Stadium in November. We're excited. Next, I'm excited to catch up with Mick from Rock Ape Records. It's been a little while since we've had a chat and done Vinyl Revival, and that's what's next. This is The Offspring on Power 100.

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1: Oh, it's been over a month since Mick and I from Rock 8 has had a chat about Vinyl Revival. How's everything going, mate?
2: Good, mate. It's been really busy. We missed you, mate. You've been over in Sapo Land. Did you come see Guns N' Roses over there, mate?
1: No, I didn't, mate, but I had a fat time and there was plenty of magma hats around.
2: I want to see you. I want to actually see you in the flesh. See how much weight you put on eating burgers in America.
1: Mate, I could say over 5 kilos.
2: You'll work it off, brother. It's all good. You're in Townsville now. Wait till summer. It'll all come off.
1: Oh, mate, it was awesome, but let's get back to business. Mate, who are we going to do to kick us off once again?
2: Mate, we're going to do Guns N' Roses this week. There's still a real buzz around town. Every time I drive past the stadium, I smile because I see the little, not the little sign, the big LED sign out the front saying that they're coming in December, or late November, early December. Can't wait, mate. We're going to do Appetite for Destruction today, mate. 1987, all-time classic.
1: Awesome. Well, let's get into it. We'll kick it off with Welcome to the Jungle.
2: Hell yeah. Can't beat it. These guys were the biggest band since Led Zeppelin when this album came out. It was huge.

0: Wrapping up Power 100's vinyl revival, all thanks to Nick at Rock 8 Records. That is Guns N' Roses' Night Train from Appetite for Destruction.
1: Every single song on that album is a banger, mate. You could play any song and I'd know it off by heart, and so would half of Townsville, I reckon.
0: You know what I'd say about that album?
1: What is it, mate?
0: As you would say, all killer, no filler.
1: It is, mate, just from start to finish. Even the last song on it, Rocket Queen, how good is that? It's an epic song, epic album. I'm happy to give a copy away this week. And, yeah, really excited for them to come to Townsville. Cannot wait, man.
0: And speaking of epic, when I was in Las Vegas, mate, they are building a brand new massive Hard Rock Hotel right in the middle of Vegas. It's looking awesome. It's just a massive guitar. The whole hotel is just one massive guitar.
1: Just Las Vegas is just the epitome of ridiculousness and rock and roll, isn't it? It's just such a rock and roll place, mate. So it suits it to have that there.
0: Absolutely. What number caller for the album today, mate?
1: Mate, we're going to call a number 6. It's my lucky number.
0: Well, great to be back and great to have a chat, mate.
1: Yeah, mate. Welcome back to Australia, bud. Happy to have you home.
0: So get dialing now, 1-300-89-19-29 to get your hands on a vinyl copy of the Gunners Appetite for Destruction. And, of course, they're playing Queensland Country Bank Stadium on the 2nd of December. Looking forward to that. 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

0: Powder Finger as you wake up with Wildy. Coming up to 25 past 7 on your Tuesday morning. Hopefully it's all going as planned. Well, I see last week Stu gave away Power 100's Jag the Joker. $500 gone. We have a new board. I will throw up a picture right now to show you what cards are still available, and we'll play that after 8 o'clock this morning. But at the moment, we are doing Power 100's Vinyl Revival. And Crystal, you are caller 6.
1: Holy jolly, awesome.
0: It is, because that means you get to stick Appetite for Destruction into your vinyl collection.
1: Hell yes.
0: What's the best album you have on vinyl?
1: I actually don't have any on vinyl yet, unfortunately, but my boyfriend has a heap on vinyl. So I was probably going to end up getting Blackwater Park by Opeth as my first vinyl record.
0: Well, looks like you've got Appetite for Destruction instead.
1: Sweet. I'm not going to complain about that.
0: And we'll do it all again next Tuesday morning with Mick from Rock Ape Records. We're into the newsroom next.
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4: About a kilometre of bank back on Wilcox Street to go past Ingham Road through Cosgrove, and also busy around Hughes Street, and then Dalrymple Road inbound is picking up through Garbutt at Nathan and Duckworth Streets intersection. It's Travel Tuesday at Flight Centre. 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
4: Good morning, I'm Bethany Ross with your local news. Well, key witnesses, including a holiday homeowner, a nurse and a hiker, have taken the stand at Townsville Magistrates Court, sharing what may be the final sightings of missing 22-year-old man Ben Chisholm. Mr. Chisholm vanished on Magnetic Island in July 2022. He's the only person to ever disappear there. Now, his family say that they were dismissed early on and are calling for stronger support for families of missing people and faster action from Island Police.
5: Just let down through the system. It's been a real rabbit's warren and we've had to navigate it ourselves. Every single missing family has to end up navigating themselves because there's no booklet, there's nothing to say you can do this next, you can do that next, and that's what something I'd like to do, make sure there's something for the missing person's families.
4: That's mother of Ben Chisholm, Jackie Burgess, speaking there. Meanwhile, Townsville University Hospital will play a central role in a new program designed to improve care for children recovering from brain and spinal injuries. The state government-funded Back to Belonging project will embed coordinators here in Townsville to help families navigate the first year after discharge. It's part of a $4.7 million investment across the state to help gain better regional access to specialist rehabilitation. Meanwhile, a James Cook University team has identified three new snake mantis species in North Queensland, including upland and lowland habitats north of Townsville. One species has even adapted to suburban backyards in major cities, so keep an eye out. Researchers say the discoveries highlight how little is known about Australia's mantises and their role in the local ecosystem. And finally, you don't have to head down to Canberra to get a taste of Questacon with a new exhibition set to spark curiosity here in Townsville. Zap Clank Pow is opening at Queensland Museum Tropics on June 13. The hands-on STEM experience features 17 interactive exhibits where families can explore everything from chemical reactions to magnetism, and it'll run through to February next year.
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6: Morning, I'm Phoebe Humphrey. The Treasurer hopes the Fair Work Commission awards our lowest paid workers a juicy pay rise this morning. We'll find out at 10 o'clock Eastern Standard Time how much the minimum wage will go up by from July. Jim Chalmers telling the ABC these workers have earned a decent boost.
7: Higher wages and lower taxes are the best way to help working people with the cost of living by making sure that people are earning more and keeping more of what they earn.
6: The cleanup continues in the west, where authorities say the storm that slashed Perth and southwestern WA was the strongest since the 1970s, while the low responsible continues to move east with damaging wind warnings in place across parts of South Australia, Victoria and New South Wales. And Aussies could be missing out on real jobs due to the rise of employment scams. A new report by LinkedIn has found more than two-thirds have decided against applying for a role because they weren't sure if it was genuine. More than $24 million was lost to job and employment scams in Australia last year.
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6: In sport, huge news in the tennis world today with confirmation Serena Williams is making a comeback. The 23-time Grand Slam champ will play doubles at the Queen's Club tournament in London next week. The 44-year-old last played nearly 4 years ago. And the ICC has approved the trial of switching from a red ball to a pink ball during test matches impacted by bad light in a bid to avoid losing game time. While the Aussie cricketers are in action tonight, taking on Pakistan in the second one-day clash in Lahore. That's the latest news and sport.
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11: Oh, we were so lucky over a month away over in the States, and we only saw 2 days of rain. Looks like we haven't had much here either. On our way to a top of 27, overnight low of 15, and then tops of 27 for the next couple of days, going up a couple of degrees on favourite day, Friday, to 29. Humidity's on 88%, and in Burdell, we're sitting on 13 degrees.
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11: 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Morning.

You're waking up with the man that ate more peanut butter and jelly sandwiches than all the Elvis impersonators in Las Vegas. 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

0: Barnsley and the boys from Chisel as you wake up with Wildy, 7:45 on your Tuesday morning at Power 100. And we do it for Jawa Off-Road Campers, their toy hauler, ready for your big weekend's adventure. Well, let's catch up to Amanda from Townsville Family Life. It's been over a month. How are you?
1: I'm fabulous. You know, haven't been on a big holiday or anything exciting, but I'm getting there.
0: Now, I know Nathan was looking after you there for a while. Did he treat you respectfully?
1: Oh, look, he did as good as any sleep-deprived new parent could do, mate. He got through it and he got there in the end. Nah, he was awesome. He did a great job.
0: Speaking of parents, tough times, we get you on the show so you can source out all the bargains or free stuff for families. What have you got this week?
1: Well, it is the first Friday of the month, my friend, so you know what that means in the winter months. Strand Night Markets, 5 p.m. till 9:30 p.m. You can shop for local arts and crafts, you can check out the petting zoo, jumping castle, and a whole stack more. The weather is divine for it. So Strand Night Markets on Friday night. On Saturday, there is a fabulous event happening at the Queensland Museum of Tropics. They are having a dino day, a dino dance party, no less, to celebrate Queensland Day. I'm not sure how those two go together, but, you know, we'll draw the long bow. $15 per child, that's all it is. One of the sessions is already sold out as a heads up. So if you've got a 3 to 6 year old, there's 9:15 to 10 a.m. If you've got a 7 to 10-year-old, there's 11:15 to 12 p.m. Only $15 per little E. They can meet B-Rex, a baby T-Rex puppet, make crafts, and enjoy a dino dance party. It's all sorts of fun at the museum on Saturday. As well on Saturday, if you've got a little scientist in the family, I have heard about this called the Blast Lab. It's happening at 12 p.m. It's a mix of education and entertainment. It's packed with experiments and plenty of stuff for the audience to get involved in. Apparently, you can expect bubbling potions, booming explosions, and a whole stack of cool demonstrations. And tickets are only $25 to that one. And on Sunday, it happens every year. We all love it. Eco Fiesta is happening 9 a.m. till 3 p.m. at Anderson Gardens. There'll be guest speakers, hands-on workshops, live entertainment, kids' activities, and the best part, all for free.
0: That's why we have you on the show. You sniff out all that is good around Townsville for families. And if people would like to know more of what's going on or find out more information about those, where do they head to?
1: They get on Townsville Family Life.
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1: 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Oh dear.
0: We'll talk next week, okay?
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0: Someone get that lady a coffee. Well, after 8, if you haven't heard what $10,000 cash track you're listening out for before 9, I will reveal all. 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

0: The guys that are still going these days, nothing stops them. Frontman is, of course, Adam Lambert. It is Power 100. You're waking up with Wildy. Nicole from Mount Lowe, how are you?
1: Good morning, Wildy. Welcome back.
0: Thank you. Appreciate that.
1: I'm a little bit angry with you, though.
0: Oh, no. Why's that?
1: What's this ridiculous weather that you've brought back?
0: It's beautiful. This is the time of year we love.
1: It is Arctic cold. I don't like it.
0: Well, I absolutely love it.
1: Well, thanks for that.
0: Too easy. Anytime.
1: Have a great day. It's so good to have you back, mate.
0: Appreciate the call. Thanks, Nicole. Next, I'll tell you what song you're listening out for to get you in the running to win $10,000 with Power 100's Cash Tracks. Also, the tracks you're going to hear before nine. This is how you remind me. And this one. We might even throw in these guys. And we'll head into the newsroom with Beth and get you all the latest next on Power 100.
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2: Power 100's time saver traffic.
4: A couple of kilometres back on Wilcox Street going past Ingham Road through Cosgrove, and then it gets busy around Duckworth Street and Hughes Street and Dalrymple Road inbound. A busy run through Mount Louisa and at Nathan and Duckworth Streets and into Wilcox Street as well. The new Queensland government is delivering better roads and transport with projects like a new bridge over the Ross River in Townsville. Search Better Roads and Transport authorised by the Queensland Government Brisbane. It's marked more traffic in 30 minutes on Power 100.
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7: Good morning, I'm Bethany Ross, here with your local news. Well, police are appealing for information after two 13-year-old boys were threatened with a machete during an armed robbery in Kerwin. Around 3pm on Saturday, a silver Toyota Kluger allegedly followed the boys along Tapiola's Avenue before a passenger held the weapon out of the window and then later stole their e-scooter on Granados Street. The Kluger was reported stolen from Heatley the night before. Anyone with CCTV or dash cam from the area is being urge to contact police. Meanwhile, a large-scale training exercise has kicked off near Townsville and it'll run until July 2. With troops putting the Army's new Huntsman howitzer through its paces, which can fire up to 8 rounds a minute, making our 4th Field Regiment more lethal than ever before. But the main objective is to see 3,000 troops from the US, Japan and South Korea all working together for Exercise Southern Jackaroo.
8: I have around 350 US Marines and sailors. Two major objectives for us: increase technical interoperability as well as human operability, and then gain a better appreciation for tactics, techniques, and procedures for our partner forces. They can learn from us and we can learn from them, so that way someday when we have to fight together, it's a seamless transition.
7: That's Major Trevor Kirchner of the U.S. Marine Corps speaking there. And finally, Townsville students have impressed in the 2026 CQ University School Business Challenge, joining 30 teams from across Queensland. Cathedral School won the Northern Queensland Division after

0: Fair Work on an increase to the minimum wage. Unions are calling for an increase at least as high as inflation, which sits at 4.2%. But the ACTU's Sally McManus says to get ahead, it will need to be more.
1: If low-paid workers don't get pay rises, they've got to cut back. And, you know, the only way they can cut back is doing things like not going to a doctor or eating less.
0: Thousands of homes in South Australia have been left without power on the first day of winter. Strong winds that hit southwest WA over the weekend are continuing to head east. Hail and 100k winds have hit parts of South Australia, with experts warning it will last into tomorrow. Damaging winds are also likely to spread into Victoria and New South Wales. And Hyundai has recalled over 36,000 cars due to a potential brake fault. It's believed the autonomous emergency braking system in the 2025 and 26 Tucson models could continue to apply the brakes even if it's no longer necessary.
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0: In sport, Matthew Lloyd is denying claims he's part of a push to get James Hird to coach Essendon. The Bombers legend telling Nine reports he's been having meetings with club heavyweights about it is simply wrong.
4: That's factually incorrect. I can't be any stronger than that, because I've never ever delved into meeting with anyone from the Essendon Football Club to pitch for anybody.
0: To NRL, Mitch Moses is set to make a return from his hamstring strain in the Eels' King's Birthday clash with the Dogs, and Serena Williams is making a comeback. The 44-year-old will play in London next week. That's the latest news and sport.
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3: Power 100 weather.
6: Oh, it was so nice to come back to this amazing weather. Although the weather was fantastic as well over in the States. But today we're chasing a top of 27, overnight low of 15. Then we're looking at tops of 27 for the next couple of days. And maybe favourite day Friday, a little bit warmer with a top of 29. Humidity's on 84%. And at the dam in Kelso, we've got 15 degrees.
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6: Oh, yes, you could. Before 9 o'clock, time is actually running out, so it should be on soon. You will hear this from the Foo Fighters. The band that's coming to Queensland Country Bank Stadium in November. But when you hear it before 9 this morning, just be the first caller through on 1300 89 19 29, and I'm going to throw you in the draw to win $10,000 with Power 100's cash tracks. Gives you time to think about how you would spend the money. Well, I had to spend money at Joyce Main yesterday and buy a brand new washing machine. I came home to a dead washing machine, so we get that delivered on Thursday, and they pick up the old machine and take it away too, which I absolutely love. So yes, before 9, our Power 100 cash track could get you in the draw for $10,000. Next though, $1,000 could be yours if you jag the Joker, and I'm going to play something for you that was in my inbox when I arrived at work this morning. That's next. This is No Doubt on Power 100.

You're waking up with Wildy on Power 100. Well, I woke up a little bit early this morning. A rogue alarm went off at 2:15. I thought it was my normal alarm set for 4:15. Unbeknownst to me, I just turned it off, got up, and yesterday I had a flat battery in the car. So at the moment, my clock in the car and also the radio, because you could put in a security code, which I haven't, isn't working. So I've just driven to work as normal, got into work and looked and got, hold on, 2:40? That can't be right. Absolutely was. So yes, I got up nice and early this morning. I've been here since 2:40 this morning. But one thing was nice. I opened up my emails and there was a little thing in my inbox from my great muso mate, Steve Sparrow, that he had done for me. Remember the old show which kicked off John Travolta's career, Welcome Back, Cotter? Well, Steve made this one for me.

0: Steve Sparrow. That was one of my favourite shows growing up. Welcome back, Kaito. Remember Arnold Horshack? Loved it. And you would love $1,000. That's what I've got on offer now. Stu, the boss, who was sitting in for Nathan last week, who was sitting in for me, decided to give away $500 with Jag the Joker. 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
9: Thanks to Jawa Off-Road Campers, because there is a difference. 357 Wilcox Street. He moved to Townsville in the early 90s, and ever since, we've been stuck with him. And now, he's been promoted. 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
1: Rob, how's Cranbrook been for the last month since I've been away, buddy?
2: Been very good. Welcome back, buddy. Geez, I tell you what, you picked a good time to come back. The weather's beautiful, isn't it?
1: Oh, it's sensational, mate. Cannot complain at all, Rob.
2: Yeah.
1: Mate, $1,000 could be coming your way if you jag the Joker. Only three cards have been turned over. 33, 35 and 45. So what number would you like, Rob?
2: I'd like number 23, please.
1: Why?
2: Because it's my mate's birthday.
1: Was one of my mum's favourite numbers. Let me walk over to the board, grabbing 23. Coming back. All right, for $1,000, let's flip it over. Rob, it is actually the Queen of Maggie Island on the card. It's the Queen of Clubs, sorry.
2: No worries, Wildy. Cheers, man. I'll catch up with you soon.
1: That we will. And speaking of the Queen, she'll have another chance for you to play after 11 this morning with Jag the Joker. All thanks to Totally Workwear. Love your work. Hugh Street, Kurrajong. We're into the newsroom next.
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4: Still some bank back on Wilcox Street going past Dingham Road at Cosgrove. Busy run around Duckworth Street and Hugh Street as well for the inbound. And Dalrymple Road carrying a fair bit of traffic inbound through Mount Louisa and into Wilcox Street. Ross River Road at Cranbrook, a busy run. Heading to the airport or home after a big night, skip the surge pricing and ride with Black and White Cabs. 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
12: Good morning, I'm Bethany Ross here with your local news. Townsville police are investigating an armed robbery where two teenage boys were threatened with a machete and had their e-scooters stolen in Kerwin. It happened between Tapiola's Avenue and Granador Street around 3 p.m. on Saturday, involving a stolen silver Toyota Kluger, the vehicle reportedly taken from Heatley the previous night. Police want anyone with dash cam or CCTV to get in contact. In other news, key witnesses who might have been the last last people to see missing man Ben Chisholm have taken the stand at Townsville Magistrates Court as a coronial inquest into his disappearance gets underway. The 22-year-old is the first and only person to go missing from Magnetic Island, disappearing in July 2022. 4 years later and more than 1,000 hours searched by emergency services, Ben's family are still hunting for answers and they suspect foul play.
9: And because Magnetic Island's a tourist island, they don't want to bring attention. He's the very first man ever to go missing on Magnetic Island. I think the police would like to go along the lines that Ben was suicidal or something like that, and we won't be accepting any of that. It's nonsense. Ben was taken. He got into strife. He was taken. He was kept.
12: That's Ben's mother, Jackie Burgess, speaking there. In other news, the major military exercise has kicked off at Townsville Field Training Area with our 3rd Brigade joining forces from the United States, Japan and South Korea for Exercise Southern Jackaroo, the Army's largest training activity this year. From now until July 2, 3,000 personnel will train with a suite of military hardware, including the Army's new AS-9 Huntsman howitzers, which can fire up to 40 kilometres and redeploy in under a minute. They're part of a fleet of 30 being rolled out nationwide.
13: We are integrating all of our newest technology into this exercise. So you see here our new main battle tanks, our new AS-9 self-propelled howitzer, the Huntsman, and our combat engineering vehicles. So all of those new capabilities, along with things like drones and counter-drone capabilities.
12: That's Major General Ash Collingburn, Commander of 1st Division, speaking there. And finally, JCU scientists have discovered 3 new praying mantis species living in the rainforest north of Townsville. The tiny leaf-planking mantises flatten themselves against leaves to avoid predators, which is a behaviour seen only in a few species worldwide. Researchers also found a PNG species thriving near Cairns. Scientists say the findings will help protect these important insect predators.
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14: Morning, I'm Phoebe Humphrey. A powerful storm from WA continues to move east, wreaking havoc in South Australia. Gale force winds brought down trees yesterday and left thousands of homes without power on the first day of winter, while Victoria's SES has already received more than 50 calls in the last 24 hours. One Nation will start using advanced technology for vetting candidates. Nine reports the technology, which uses some vetting processes from overseas, will look over applications and weed out bad candidates. The party has refused to say what the processes are. It comes as the latest Redbridge poll revealed Pauline Hanson's party had leapfrogged Labor in primary support. Aussie universities have fallen in the latest global rankings. Out of 39 surveyed, 21 dropped in the list, including the University of Sydney and the Australian National University. The University of New South Wales remains our best placed, holding at 52 out of 100. And Australia's population clock has ticked over 28 million people this morning.
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14: In sport, Blues coach Laurie Daly has dodged questions about his future. It comes amid rumours that this Origin series will be his last, but he's told Seven his focus right now is solely on Game 2.
15: That's all I'm worried about at the moment, making sure that I do the right thing by New South Wales and have this team prepared. We've got a big opportunity to wrap up the series.
14: Carlton's Harry Dean has been named the Rising Star nomination for Round 12 of the AFL, and Serena Williams has confirmed she's returning to professional tennis nearly 4 years since her last match. That's the latest news and sport.
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1: Well, I could tell that we hadn't had much rain for the last month. As soon as we got home Sunday afternoon, the old grass was pretty brown and dead. But I got stuck into it yesterday, mowed the grass, put the sprinkler on, and starting to look a little bit better already. But, yeah, unfortunately, no rain means the dam drops a little bit. Currently, Ross River Dam sitting at 87%. No rain in sight for the next few days anyway. We're looking at tops of around 27 degrees, low tonight of 15. Currently, we've got humidity of 75%, and at Ross River Dam, we've got 18 degrees.
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1: Morning. Massive shout out to Nathan, who kept company for the last month whilst I was away. Also, shout out to our boss, Stu, who filled in for Nathan. And I don't know what I can say about Karina. Oh, that's right. She also joined the guys on Sunday for Convoy for a Cure. I saw it on Facebook. Looked absolutely amazing as always. We will catch up with Lenny from The Cure starts now later this week for a chat to find out the exact amount of money that was raised. Speaking of money, have you got your Foo Fighters tickets yet? Saturday, 7th of November, Queensland Country Bank Stadium. If you said, no, I can't afford them, well, maybe $10,000 might get you some tickets. Foo Fighters, best of you. You know what to do. Power 100. I've got-

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2: Morning, Rick. How you going?
3: Hey, good, mate. Yourself?
2: Excellent. You calling up to welcome me back?
3: I am as well.
2: As well?
3: Time, mate.
2: Yeah, I had a great time. As well as what? What do you want?
3: Oh, I'll go on that draw for that 10 grand, mate. Wouldn't be too go astray, I don't think.
2: Yes, I did just play Foo Fighters' Best of You, so that gets you in the draw for Power 100's Cash Tracks. 10 grand, what would you do with it, Rick?
3: Mate, I could probably put a bit more horsepower in one of my old Holdens.
2: Nice. Well, you are in the draw, bud.
3: And, mate, just a quick reminder, Charters Towers on this weekend, Show and Shine and Swap, mate.
2: Good luck, Rick.
3: Thanks, Wildy. See you, mate.
2: Beck from Oak Valley. Could you do with 10 grand?
4: 100% I could.
2: What would you do with it?
4: Pay a few bills and hopefully take kids and husband on holiday.
2: Nice. Well, I'll get you in the draw for Power 100's $10,000 Cash Tracks.
4: Thank you so much.
2: Dave from Annandale. How are you, bud?
5: Yeah, good, Wild Man. How are you? Welcome back.
2: Thank you, mate. Well, I'm not as good as you. My holiday's over, but you could actually go on a holiday if you won 10 grand.
5: Hey, that sounds good. That's probably what I'll use it for, too.
2: Where would you go, Dave?
5: Oh, we're talking about going back to New Zealand, so that'd be good.
2: I love New Zealand. More so the South Island than the North Island, but they're both beautiful.
5: Yeah, they're both nice. Yep, I have been there before, so.
2: Well, Dave, congratulations. You are in the draw for Power 100's $10,000 Cash Tracks.
5: Excellent. Righto, thanks, Wally.
2: And another chance for you to get in that draw after 9. Karina will reveal the next Power 100 $10,000 Cash Track. We do it all thanks to the crew at Joyce Main. Speaking of the Queen of Maggie Island, we'll catch up with her after we play the Strokes next on Power 100.
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0: Oh, there we go. That is the Strokes wrapping up my first day back here at Power 100. And yes, here she is, the Queen of Maggie Island.
1: Hey, Wildy, welcome back.
0: Thank you. Nice to be back.
1: Now, mate, to be honest, normally I'm pretty mean to you, but I just want to say this. How dare Serena Williams come back on the same morning as you? How dare she take over the world's national, international headlines with, at the age of 44, she's coming back to Wimbledon with a wild card when Wildy was coming back to Power 100. How dare she steal the headlines like that?
0: You just read the wrong headlines. I was all over the headlines, just not the ones you read. How do you think she'll go? 44.
1: Hey, well, she's being smart. She's doing doubles to start off with. I think that's a clever way to ease yourself back in. But she's a competitor. We know that. She's not out there to have fun. She's out there to win.
0: Absolutely. Well, from tennis to NRL, nice to see the Cowboys being going around. How's your nights going?
1: My nights are going great. Thanks very much. Beat the Eels. Haven't heard from Fred. Rang me Friday. I've got a six-pack for you. Haven't heard from him.
0: Did you actually see? I think there was a message on our Power 100 Facebook page from Fred.
1: Was there?
0: So sweet.
1: Oh,
0: all done.
1: Okay. And yeah. Must have missed the pigeon that dropped off the original message.
0: And thank God I wasn't here for game one of State of Origin.
1: Blues wash for our ladies. Three games. Oh, it was sensational, mate. Sensational. So, yeah, Origin. Footy's going great for me at the moment, to be honest with you.
0: So, yeah. But, well, it's nice to be back. That's all I can say.
1: Yeah, how'd it go? I love the photo. You look like a wannabe rap star on our Power 100 Facebook. If you haven't seen it and you need a laugh, you need a little pick-me-up, forget about coffee and tea. Go and check that photo out.
0: Not wannabe, gonna be, that's for sure. But it was amazing. It was everything I expected. A friend of mine asked me this morning, oh, what was the highlight? I can't tell you because everything was a highlight.
1: Yep.
0: But one of my major bucket list items for me has always been Las Vegas. So anyway, we've gone away and we've caught up with my wife's sister and also brother-in-law who live in the States. So they travel with us. So anyway, we've landed in Las Vegas. We stayed at the Bellagio Hotel, which is just mind-blowing. Anyway, we got there. We're getting ready and our wives go, oh, our niece lives here, so we've arranged we're going to have dinner at the Thai restaurant tonight. And I said, excuse me, ladies, I don't mean to be rude or disrespectful, but I've always wanted to go to Las Vegas. I'm not flying into Las Vegas and going to Thai food tonight. So anyway, my brother-in-law says, oh, well, you know, I should stay with him. And I thought, I'm not a gambler, but I'm going downstairs. I want to experience it. So when we're walking down, he goes, thank God you said it, because I was thinking the same thing. So we pulled up at the bar, and in the bar, they actually have poker machines there. So you sit at the bar with a poker machine in front of you.
1: Wow.
0: So I'm playing. I don't normally play. Next minute, the barmaid, Diane, goes, oh, here you go. Free drink. What would you like? I said, why is it free? She goes, see the back of your machine? There's a red and green light. When it goes green, it means you've won a free drink. And I thought, oh, beauty.
1: Wow.
0: So off I go. She gave me a double. So anyway, next minute I'm playing. I'm there. Diane, I'm not getting any more free drinks. Why? She goes, you're only playing 25 cents. You need to play $1.25. Like, okay.
1: Oh, no.
0: I up my bet. Bang. Green it comes. Another drink.
1: Oh,
0: bang. Green. Wildy. Another drink. So six drinks deep. Like I said, they're doubles. By the end of it, I was having a hangover experience. Woke up the next morning. Didn't even know. After that, our wives have come back. We've gone down the main strip of Vegas. Two showgirls have come up. Hey, you want a photo? I get a photo.
1: That was the photo we saw.
0: I know. But then they go, oh, that's $40 each. My wife, Eve, negotiated 40 for the two. But I didn't know that happened until I woke up the next morning and they actually showed me the video and the picture of it. But it was one of those great experiences that I can now say I've definitely done. And what happens in Vegas doesn't always stay in Vegas.
1: Over a dollar a spin. Those drinks that you allegedly were free probably cost you about $40 each.
0: No. It was $300 for six free drinks.
1: Oh, yeah.
0: What have you got? I know you've got another chance at 10 grand after nine.
1: Yeah, that's right. Another chance for you to get a few more free drinks in Vegas, mate. Anywhere
0: awesome.
1: Between 9 and 1. I'm gonna play the song for you after I do the weather in just a second. Huge morning, though. More tickets to the movies, Master of the Universe, and also it was Toy World's birthday across the weekend. I've got a couple of $50 gift cards to give away.
0: Happy birthday, Toy World. Enjoy your morning with KB and
1: hey,
0: I'll catch
1: green
0: you.
1: Green light. I want a free drink.
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8: Good morning, I'm Bethany Ross here with your local news. Townsville police are investigating an armed robbery where two teenage boys were threatened with a machete.

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0: Somewhere between now and 1 this afternoon, you are going to hear the Wallflowers. 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
0: 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The only important thing these days is rhythm and melody.

0: ever heard any rumors or wild gossip about yourself that you're like, what? That is so untrue. Where on earth did that come from? Well, this was well before social media, where, as we know, rumors and gossip spread like wildfire. That song, Billy Idol's Rebel Yell, he was interviewed and asked about whether it was something to do with Demi Moore, the actress.
1: Demi was the little dancer who came a-dancing to my door. Well, no, not really. She's married. Isn't she married? I think she was married back then.
2: Oh, she was married? What is the song Rebel Yell about?
1: It actually is about my girlfriend at the time, who I was very much in love with, Perry Lister.
2: Okay.
1: She was a dancer, and she was in a lot of my videos. She had a little dance group that used to appear in my videos.
0: Imagine being his girlfriend at the time, going, no, it's not about the actress, it's about me. Sing the song about me. I've got powder finger. And a couple of $50 gift cards. Our great friends at Toy World celebrated their birthday this weekend. And if you went to our website and said happy birthday, I could be calling you in the next 20 here at Power 100.
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5: 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Upgrades are happening right up and down the Bruce Highway, our state's most vital road, and improving Flinders and Landsborough highways. Plus, delivering a new bridge over the Ross River in Townsville. 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

0: 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Let's see if I can't get hold of you.
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0: Lloyd, it's Karina from Power 100, mate. Congratulations. You've got a $50 gift card to spend with our great friends at Toy World, their big birthday celebrations. You went to our website. You told us that you wanted to win the $50. I'm spewing you didn't get to answer the phone because I wanted to know what toys you wanted to buy, Lloyd. Have a great day, mate. One more $50 Toy World birthday celebration voucher to go. Hopefully I get an answer this time.
2: Hello, this is Eloise.
0: Eloise, it's Karina from Power 100. How are you?
2: I'm good, Karina. How are you?
0: Good. Do you remember going to our website and saying, hey, want to get amongst Toy World's big birthday celebrations?
2: Yes.
0: You've won yourself $50!
2: Woohoo! I won myself $50. What a way to start the morning.
0: How good. $50 gift card to go in and see our friends at Toy World. Eloise, anything on the mind as far as shopping goes there at Toy World?
2: Maybe some Lego or something.
0: Oh, yeah.
2: Just wanted to spoil myself recently.
0: Have you? And so you love your Lego?
2: I do. I love my Lego.
0: I was gutted when my nieces and nephews just started to get that little bit bigger and not wanting to play Lego when they come and visit me because it was my excuse to play Lego.
2: Oh, exactly right. Use the young ones to want to play with it. Yeah.
0: Yeah. How good. How good, Eloise. Listen, you enjoy that $50 and a big happy birthday to our great friends at Toy World. Have a great day.
2: Amazing. You too, Karina.
0: And now I've got Eloise's phone number. So when I feel that itch to want to go and play Lego, I'm going to text her and say, hey, it's KB. You want me to come around? Happy birthday again to our great friends at Toy World. Big birthday celebrations. Give me two here at Power 100. And I'm going to play a song from a band where a lot of people actually went today instead of going to work. They didn't use their car, they used their boat.
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0: face it, here at Power 100, we love taking you to the movies, right? A lot of the times the movies might not be right for kids. Well, we've hit the sweet spot before 11 today here at Power 100. I'm giving the chance to win two tickets to go and see He-Man. He's back in Masters of the Universe. We've booked out an entire cinema at BCC for tomorrow night. And yes, whilst it's full of action, it's rated PG-13+. How good is that if you want to bring the kids along, introduce them to the Masters of the Universe? Fooey's. And the Killers. After 10 o'clock. 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
4: Hi, I'm Phoebe Humphrey. The Treasurer hopes the Fair Work Commission awards our lowest paid workers a juicy pay rise today. We'll find out shortly how much the minimum wage will go up by from July. Jim Chalmers telling the ABC these workers have earned a decent boost.
5: We recognise higher wages and lower taxes are the best way to help working people with the cost of living by making sure that people are earning more and keeping more of what they earn.
4: Unions are calling for an increase at least as high as inflation, which sits at 4.2%, but the ACTU's Sally McManus says to get ahead, it will need to be more.
6: If low-paid workers don't get pay rises, they've got to cut back, and, you know, the only way they can cut back is doing things like not going to a doctor or eating less, and so this is pretty critical.
4: A powerful storm from WA continues to move east, wreaking havoc in South Australia. Gale force winds brought down trees yesterday and left thousands of homes without power on the first day of winter. There's warnings in New South Wales and Victoria as well. Former Labor Minister and Midnight Oil frontman Peter Garrett will lead an independent AUKUS inquiry. The plans for the crowdfunded inquiry and full group of commissioners will be announced this morning. Garrett says AUKUS is the most significant decision a modern Australian government has made, apart from going to war. And Aussies could be missing out on real jobs due to the rise of employment scams. A new report by LinkedIn has found more than two-thirds have decided against applying for a